0: 90s Sinalis, 104.3 My FM, and Spanish Streets. Hope your Sunday's going so far really good, because the weather's okay. You know, it's starting to cool down later in the afternoon, but ooh, it was hot today. Some places hit 100. I know in San Diego hit it like 103, 105. But anyhow, here's the deal. If you wanted to know what we have all week long right here on My FM, Valentine in the Morning's got some hockey tickets. The Kings versus the Oilers. He also has Hillary Duff tickets. Let's see here. Lisa Fox has got tickets to go see Matchbox 20 and One Republic. And Raph's got Carly Rae Jepsen and SeaWorld tickets all week long right here on My.
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All right, MTV's TRL had a reunion special taping. Yes, remember that? Total Request Live, hosted by Carson Daly. Our very own Damian Fahey was an MTV VJ back in the day as well, who hosts weekends here on My FM. But all I got to say is the boys of NSYNC reunited. They didn't perform, but they were the first performers to perform live on TRL back in September of 1998. So, hey, shout out to the guys. I hope there is a reunion tour sometime. But for now, I'll take NSYNC, Tearing Up My Heart on My FM.

0: 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All right, let's see. 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

0: All right, now is your chance to listen up, because we've got your four-pack of one-day, one-park tickets to have the happiest Halloween at the Disneyland Resort. Always great to get out there during the holidays and check out, of course, Halloween time. Like, you know, all the seasons are great, but all year long is always great. But Halloween time is just different because it's, like, specific, and it's awesome. Plus, every winner is going to qualify for a chance to win a pair of Magic Key-inspired passes. You know what that means. It's just people are going crazy for this. Halloween time back now through October 31st. Here's the deal. The bonus chance is up for grabs right now, so you better get on that iHeart app. Look for us, 104.3 MyFM, and hit that little contest tab for your chance to win right now. 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

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All right, don't forget to catch Snoop Dogg, who brings out Wiz Khalifa for a special performance. Lainey Wilson pays tribute to Dolly Parton. 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
1: 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But wait a minute, isn't this...
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0: Well, baby, I went down and got it for you.

Manic Street's on MyFM. Lots of movies out right now in the theaters, including Forgotten Island, which is a great animation movie from DreamWorks Animation. Also, Digger, starring Tom Cruise. You may go see that.

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0: All right, I'm out of here. It's Manny on 104.3 My FM. Have a great week. But I will tell you, starting tomorrow morning, 6:10 a.m. in the morning, your chance at $1,000 with Valentine in the morning. 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Also, Valentine in the morning's got, looks like he's got hockey tickets, Hillary Duff tickets. Lisa Fox has got tickets to a Matchbox 20 and One Republic at Morongo Casino Resort and Spa. And Raph's got SeaWorld tickets right here on My. Have a great week.
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1: There's Benson Boone on MyFM. He was just a part of our iHeartRadio Music Festival in Vegas. You can stream it now. It's available on Disney Plus and Hulu. Zara Larsson was also there. I'll play her right after Lewis Capaldi. She's next on MyFM.

$1,000 fill-up returns to MyFM tomorrow morning. That's 13 chances every day for you to win $1,000. Listen for those keywords on the tens. Okay, keep that in mind. On the tens, on the tens, on the tens. We'll start it up tomorrow just after 6 o'clock with Valentine in the Morning here on MyFM.

0: 104.3 MyFM, it's Kevin Mano with you on this Sunday evening. We've got Harry Styles tickets for you this upcoming Thursday. It's a Talk Back Thursday. 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Again, it's for tickets to see him at the Rose Bowl this Thursday, every Thursday in October, your chance to win. Bruno Mars, Rihanna, and Hilary Duff all on the way.
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That guy, Mr. Bruno Mars, will be back at SoFi Stadium doing a couple more shows for us Tuesday and Wednesday. The Bruno Mars residency has arrived in Los Angeles. Love it. Hilary Duff and Nickelback are both on the way after Rihanna on MyFM.

There's One Republic on MyFM. They've just been churning out hit after hit for so many years. Need Your Love, the name of that one, their latest. Dua Lipa coming right after Lifehouse, 90s to now. It's MyFM.

Philip returns to MyFM tomorrow. That's 13 chances every day for you to win $1,000. We're going to do it on the 10s starting after 6 o'clock tomorrow with Valentine in the morning. So 6:10, your first chance of the day, first chance of the week to get that money. The $1,000 Philip is back on MyFM.

Lady Gaga with Bruno Mars. We will see Bruno back at SoFi Stadium Tuesday and Wednesday nights. He's got a couple more shows for us here in LA. Here's Rihanna in this long set of music on MyFM.

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18: Lisa Fox here. It's the iHeart SoCal show. Okay, so October the 13th, One Republic, one of our all-time favorite bands, One Republic, is doing a benefit concert at Morongo Casino Resort and Spa. 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So that means proceeds go to the artist's charity of choice. So from Billy Idol, helping to fight teen cancer, Rob Thomas and his animal charity, Sidewalk Angels, Daughtry raised money for suicide prevention. Artists are putting the spotlight on causes that mean something to them. And One Republic chose International Justice Mission. Proceeds will go to International Justice Mission from this show, a global nonprofit that protects people in poverty from violence, slavery, and human trafficking. IJM.org for all the info. But on to tell us more from IJM is Troy Groves. Hi, Troy.
19: Hi, Lisa. Thanks for having me.
18: Ah, I know it's like already a heavy topic. Even knowing that these things happen in our world, it's such a tough thing to even know about. But yet, here your organization is diving in and doing something to help these people. How did this all get started? I mean, I know it's a massive topic, and you work in so many countries and cases here in the U.S. and cases in many countries. We'll dive into that. But how did all this get started? How did this organization get started? And how did you find a way to organize helping so many people who need it?
19: Yeah. I mean, I think the scale of the problem is what really motivated it. You know, some folks are kind of deep inside the conversation around human trafficking. They're aware of some of the modern day slavery. They may have heard some of those terms. Some people, not so much. And so, you know, in short, there are about 50 million people enslaved in our world today, more than any other time in history. And one in four is a child. And so we just feel like that should not be the case. And so we have gone to work now for about 30 years addressing this form of violence, this form of everyday violence that disrupts and ruins lives of people around the world.
18: Now, how do we know these numbers even? Like, how do you find out about these people who get in trouble this way? How do we find out about these stories and people ending up in these terrible situations?
19: Yeah. So
18: probably a whole bunch of ways, right?
19: Yep. We're located in 19 countries, and a lot of our stories do come from victims who are in these oppressive situations, and they hear that someone is willing to stand on their behalf. And the organization's called International Justice Mission. And we provide the investigations. We partner with local authorities to do rescue operations.
18: In each country, right? Each of these countries, 20-plus countries? Yeah,
19: that's right. Yep. And we do rescue operations. And then our lawyers stand with them in court. So we provide legal assistance in these cases and stand with them until perpetrators are found accountable and are prosecuted And so I know that some of these things can be pretty dark to talk about, like you were saying. But the good news is that to date, we have rescued over 500,000 people from slavery and oppression. And we have arrests and convictions of over 20,000 people. And so this is what, you know, causes a real change in the community when you hold people accountable for their crimes.
18: It's hard to believe. We don't want to believe it. And then we're like, what can I do about it when it's happening in Africa or Asia or Latin America? Like, what can I do all the way over here to help help people knowing that these terrible things are or that I've heard these terrible things are happening? I mean, do we just donate to you or can we volunteer? Like, how do we get involved in helping us solve what's happening?
19: Yes. Great question. So I would say awareness is key. It all starts with awareness, understanding the scale of the problem, the scope of it, having a good eye for it in your community, understanding that you might be safe, but that's just not the case for everyone. And so awareness is key. And that, I mean, our IJM social media platforms continue to put out more and more facts and statistics and rescue operation details and things that we're working on. So that's a key area. For sure. I think, support is key. One Republic just been massive in that area in our partnership with them. But, you know, support from a wide swath of folks who run foundations, folks who are, you know, submitting grants, have those kinds of things available. And then like just monthly donors. We have a broad base of support and are always looking for more. And then also petitioning our leaders. To tune into this and really like looking to pass legislation to protect people. There's a lot more happening right now in online exploitation. And there's legislation that's in front of our government and others that's looking to change that accountability and provide protection for vulnerable people. So those are some basic areas for sure.
18: Yeah, I see on here a focus area of IJM, International Justice Mission, combating modern day slavery, which is just horrific. How is that a thing?
19: Yeah.
18: Human trafficking, even scarier, abducting people and making them do unspeakable things. Like you mentioned, online sexual exploitation of children. Violence against women and children and police abuse of power. Touch on that a little bit.
19: So it's interesting because I was thinking about this the other day. There's a reason why the term organized crime is out there because they're highly organized. And there can be, in some communities, people who are entrusted with power can actually be abusing that power and using it against their own citizens, profiting from this. And so we take on organized crime in that way. And so it's important that we are organized as well. And we do, unfortunately, find that corruption sometimes within systems that are supposed to protect, within justice systems. So we do a lot of police training. We walk along, you know, governments and officials and police. We've trained hundreds of thousands of police and judges in this work. When we started talking about human trafficking in India 30 years ago and brought our first cases before the court, they thought it was a case around like road trafficking, like vehicle traffic. They had never heard the term before. And so where we see a large scale in that crime, you know, it's quite in these desperate situations. We also see the most inspiring change happening as well. And so that's what keeps us going.
18: I would imagine in that case, 30 years ago, especially, but even still today, you have to have to prove that it's happening, right? I think people may not believe that it's happening at the scale that it's happening that you said, Troy, but how do we show that to people, right? I mean, it sounds like you are like super undercover cop vibes right now, but on the right side in terms of trying to help these people who are getting, you know, what is it? They're getting kidnapped. They're getting groomed. I mean, right? All the ways you can, especially young people who are vulnerable. I mean, it's just... All the bad things we don't want to think about in this world, this is in that realm. And you guys have the guts to get in there and find ways to help as many people as you can. That's the ongoing work. And like you said, to see some efforts improving in terms of these operations, but also the cooperation of the government and these countries and the justice system to help you get more to speak on the behalf of people who have no voice. And to get them out and to get them safe and protected in the future.
19: Yeah, no, that is true. Yeah, and when you prosecute a perpetrator for for the first time in the in a community for these crimes, I mean, it changes everything. They realize, others realize, we can't get away with this anymore. And truthfully, they're not that brave. And it's really not, there are some complicated problems out there, but this one is just not that complicated. We're talking about accountability for perpetrators who abuse children and family and other vulnerable people, and bringing the law to bear on vulnerable people's behalf. It changes everything.
18: Amen. Amen. And Troy, can I ask, why are you so passionate about helping these people and being in this line of work?
19: So I've been at IJM for 12 years. I've been advocating for this work for about 25 years. I've had a lot of titles at my work. I think my favorite one is basically like director of letting people know there is hope.
18: Mm.
19: And we can agree that all is not as it should be, but all is not lost. Mm. And, you know, I don't mean to be overly dramatic here, but like whether it's on stage with One Republic, them sharing about it, or over the airways here, like if you're out there somewhere, you're trapped in modern day slavery, we're coming for you. We will find you. We will get you home to your family. And if you're one of those responsible for this abuse and violence, we're coming for you too. And we never give up. And I know that may sound overly dramatic,
18: No. But
19: that is just the truth. And we see it over and
18: you're
19: over.
18: You're fired
19: and over
18: up
19: again.
18: About it. You're passionate about it. You're fired up about it because you know what?
19: Yeah.
18: Hearing these things should make people mad, very angry. Mm. And so you've got the resources with International Justice Mission to actually do, like, I don't have the tools to help stop this, but you do. So by donating to you guys, supporting you guys, you do the work. And I mean, I'm not being lazy, but I just don't know how to do what you do. But
19: no,
18: it's wrong,
19: I mean,
18: and we have to stop it.
19: Yeah, right. And it is specialized work. There's long-term relational things that have to happen with government officials, with moving large bodies of organizations and communities around. And so it's just, we just don't go away. We just don't give up. And so we stay there along in that long, long process for sure. And that's not everyone's calling, but it is ours. And the support that we get from our donors, from One Republic, from others is just, it's making that happen, making that real difference.
18: Why is, and I'm sure, you know, I can ask when I'm hosting the show at Morongo October 13th, I can ask Ryan at the show, but, you know, we're on the radio right now. Why do you know that Ryan Tedder and the guys of One Republic are so passionate about this cause? I mean, I love those guys. I've known them for forever. But why this cause?
19: Oh,
18: why is so important to them? I mean, I know they've traveled the world, but touch on why this is so important to them.
19: Yeah, I mean, you know, like a lot of us, they hear about the scale of the problem and want to do something. I would say that one of the big influences was their time when they toured with U2, and they witnessed Bono's, his passion for art and advocacy, and his passion for leveraging the platform that he's been given to make a difference beyond the stage. And so when we met at the Seattle Mariners Stadium backstage through a friend. And we shared about the issues, and they said, we want to do something about this because we feel like Bono, like U2 has shown us that there's something else we can do, you know, beyond this incredible music, these amazing performances.
18: Big voices.
19: We can actually respond to people.
18: Big voices. With massive reach, global reach.
19: I mean, insane. Yeah. It's incredible. So, they heard about that, and they said, we want to jump on board. And most folks, they wouldn't know it. They don't take credit for this kind of thing, but they've been working diligently behind the scenes with us for years. We've been together in these communities. We've walked these streets together in these dark streets. We have experienced, you know, these communities and the desperation together. We've also sang songs with survivors. We pulled together some folks. We were in the Philippines together, and we did a day and brought survivors in who had spent their childhood in horrific situations. And we got to sing songs. We got to sing good life with them and
18: offer some healing.
19: Everyone wants a pic. Yeah. And everyone wants a picture with Ryan, you know, even me, just amazing to see these kids light up and like continue, see the band, like continue to bring hope in that. So
18: I love that. Again, International Justice Mission, IJM.org for all the info. Combating modern day slavery, human trafficking, online sexual exploitation of children, violence against women and children, and police abuse of power, working in 20 plus countries all over the world, trying to already making a massive difference. Troy, is there a hotline or how do we reach out if we know something, right? We always say, see something, say something. Can we reach out to you? What's that cell number, Troy? No, I always like to put people on the spot. Do we go to the website? Like, how do we let you know if we know of something or we're suspicious about something?
19: Yeah. Okay. So in the U.S., it's 911 every time. And here's the beauty of it. Like the U.S., we have issues here, no doubt about it. But it's really the model for ending trafficking worldwide. And so there are so many countries out there, communities, they don't have a 911. They don't have anyone who will pick up the phone on the other end. They don't have anyone that they can turn to. So in the U.S., it's 911. Around the world, people are connecting to us through social media. So our IJM on Instagram and Facebook and all the socials are there. We get DM'd from folks that are in oppressive situations. There's no doubt about it. And IJM.org is the home base for everything as well.
18: Well, Troy Groves, we appreciate you tremendously. You and the efforts of everyone there on your whole entire team at IJM and bands like One Republic and people who want to put this very unpopular topic, but real thing that's happening on the forefront to let people know that it's really happening, but also that there's real help for these people who are stuck in these horrible situations. And again, like Troy said, all the information is at IJM.org, IJM.org. Thank you so much, Troy. And am I going to see you on the 13th at Moronga?
19: I'm going to be there, Lisa. Yes.
18: Oh, a hug is waiting. A hug is waiting with all the guys.
19: Right.
18: So thank you again. Right. Thank you again for all that your team is doing there. International Justice Mission, IJM.org for more.
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18: Hi, it's Lisa Fox, and this is the iHeart SoCal show. On with Heal the Bay. Heal the Bay, proud to once again partner with the folks at the Off the Hook Santa Monica Seafood Festival in their 8th year, taking place next Sunday, October 11th, right there at the Santa Monica Pier. Off the Hook and Heal the Bay, great partnership because the event brings together seafood, sustainability, ocean conservation, education, and the Santa Monica community all right alongside the ocean they worked hard to protect. This year's festival will raise money and awareness for Heal the Bay and their mission to keep Santa Monica Bay and local waterways healthy, safe, and clean, which we'll discuss. Plus, it's a ton of the best seafood restaurants on the West Side. Great live music and giving back. So let's get into it. Get your tickets and details now at offthehookseafoodfestival.org. And on to tell us more is Karen Ferry with Heal the Bay. Hi, Karen.
20: Hi, how are you? Thank you again for having us. We're super excited.
18: Well, and look, this festival is a darn good time. But what y'all do at Heal the Bay is very serious. It's a lot of hard work in the ongoing effort to try to clean up our ocean and waterways. So hats off to you and the whole team there. How long have you been with Heal the Bay?
20: For almost about 9-10 months.
18: 9-10 months. Now, is it easy as saying you want to do this work because you love our ocean, you want to help improve it and make it better for the animals who live there and for the people who come to visit the beach and want to have a good time? Because I know us humans are a big part of the problem as to why our ocean, our beloved Pacific Ocean, especially in the area of Santa Monica, needs a lot of work. And we got to get all hands on deck to do something about this.
20: Yeah, so when I started at Heal the Bay, believe it or not, I didn't have a background in environmental. I'd never worked for an environmental organization before in my life. So I was one of those people that would go and get in the water at Santa Monica Pier, which we know is, you know, one of the worst rated beaches in Southern California. It's always on the beach bummer list. But I would go get in that water because I didn't know that being, you know, in the water and high levels of bacteria could actually make you sick. So it wasn't something that I knew I needed to be doing until I started doing the work and really understanding, you know, especially a lot of us have kids. We put our kids in the water not realizing they leave the beach to get sick. And you don't know what to attribute it to. But, you know, here you are, mom, trying to figure out what's the problem, not realizing that, hey, it may be a day that, you know, it had just rained. So a lot of things just rush from downstream into our waters. And we just really don't even know these things because we're not lucky enough to work for an environmental organization that tests waters and shares this information.
18: But see, I love that about you, Karen, because you're just a mom who wants to take her kids to the beach in Santa Monica. And you're like, wait, why are we always getting ear infections and not feeling good or getting sick after we go to the beach? I want to step up and do something about it.
20: Yeah.
18: So here you are now, 9 months later, a job with Heal the Bay, who's on the other side, making the ocean, you know, your number one priority, but learning the science behind it, the education behind it, what's happening, why is it happening, and how can we work together to improve the quality of our water, especially in the Santa Monica area?
20: Well, we have this great campaign. It's actually called Start Where You Are, meaning you don't have to live at the beach. You don't have to live in Santa Monica. You don't have to live on the coast in order to make an impact in our ocean. A lot of what happens and ends up at the ocean actually starts in our cities, in our communities, in our homes. So it's just making, you know, small decisions. Like if you're going out and you, you know, they offer you a plastic straw versus they have a reusable straw, maybe bring your own straw if you're going out, or bring your own reusable containers to reduce the amount of plastic and waste that we put even, you know, into the trash cans, because sometimes things that are in the trash can don't always stay in the trash can. So just doing what we can on our part to reduce the amount of waste that we just create.
18: Recycling is important, and just caring about how much waste we're creating, right? Our carbon footprint, how much waste we're creating.
20: Absolutely.
18: And sadly, how much of it can end up in our oceans.

0: you go to the beach and you're bringing certain things, or if you go anywhere really, you're bringing, you know, certain things. You're bringing chips, you're bringing Gatorade, you're bringing all the things.
1: Take your trash with you. Take it with you.
0: It's like I had 6 Gatorade, bottles of Gatorade. I only find 5. Find another bottle. Find what you pack out, what you pack in. Just bring it back with you. And it's little things like that. It doesn't take for you to be a scientist. It doesn't take for you to work in this field to make a difference. At the end of the day, we're all impacted by how we treat our planet.
1: And it feels so, when you go to the beach and you see trash on the beach, or when you clean up trash on the beach, you feel like, gosh, why are people disrespecting? It's such a gift, right? We are so lucky to have what we have, and then you feel people just throw their trash in there and they just leave it and don't care. It just kind of makes you a little angry, you know? But we could take that anger and volunteer, because you all do beach cleanups every month. I feel like we could do them weekly, even more often. I mean, hey, it doesn't. And no one can stop you. You don't have to do an official cleanup with Heal the Bay. You could bring your own little trash bag and do your own little cleanup anytime, right? Anytime you go to the beach and be like, I'm going to do it myself.
0: Anywhere. You could be walking in your neighborhood and you can clean up your neighborhood. And you know, not to blame people for things. You know, there are a lot of societal factors as to maybe why trash ends up. Some neighborhoods have a lot more trash cans than others. There are a lot of things that go into that. But just as long as people know that you can make a small difference, even just starting in your community, like I said, if you're walking in your neighborhood and you see trash on the ground, pick it up. Yeah. If you go around, you see a lot of the storm drains throughout the city. They have Don't Dump This Leaves to the Ocean. That's actually Heal the Bay branded. And, you know, I was at actually Universal City Walk and I saw one of them there and I was like, oh my gosh, look, even this drain that was in a parking lot inside of a parking garage at Universal City Walk, that drain leads to the ocean. So it's just being mindful and just paying attention to your surroundings, pay attention to the planet, paying attention to how much waste we use and how much we decide personally to reduce.
1: Mm-hmm. Amen to that. And I love that the Off the Hook Santa Monica Seafood Festival happening on October 11th at the Santa Monica Pier, 100% free of single-use plastics. So while you're out there dancing and singing, having a great time by the water, having delicious food from Water Grill, Santa Monica Seafood, my friends from the Lobster, Westside Oyster Club, Mastro's Ocean Club, Michael's Santa Monica, the Penthouse of the Huntley, Boa, Sushi Roku, Pacific Catch, the Albright, the Penthouse at the Huntley, Shuck Brothers, Rustic Canyon, Meat on Ocean, Fogo de Chao, Calabra at Santa Monica Proper Hotel, Vibe Caviar, the Vane Bakery, Sweet Rose Creamery, and many more. Plus all the delicious craft cocktails. You'll be eating off little compostable plates and compostable forks or spoons, you know, and cups. No plastics used, as it should be, at this festival with thousands of people. Makes you feel like we're doing something.
0: Absolutely.
1: Doing something the right way. Sustainable, compostable. It's all so much better for our environment. And they're also going to be recycling the oyster shells at the Off the Hook Santa Monica Seafood Festival next Sunday at the Santa Monica Pier by working with OC Coast Keepers Shells for Shorelines program. They're going to collect discarded oyster shells from the festival so they can be recycled and repurposed for native oyster restoration projects right here in Southern California instead of going to landfill.
0: I love these environmental organizations that find ways to repurpose things that we don't even think can have a second home. There's a gentleman that repurposed cigarette butts and he made like a surfboard. So these people are so creative and coming up different ways to reuse things. Be on site at the festival. We'll be giving people an opportunity to learn more about our work, ocean conservation, and ways that they can help protect our bay, not just Santa Monica Bay, but our bay in general, our watersheds.
1: Yeah. Another important part of what Heal the Bay does is putting out these beach report cards. And sadly, it seems like they always come out right before a hot holiday weekend. And then they're like, okay, check out these grades because they are not good. There's too much bacteria at this beach, that beach, and this beach. So don't go in. You can't enjoy it because it's too dirty and it's going to be bad for you, make you sick.
0: Yeah, that is our app that we have. People can go on, very easy app to navigate. You type in the beach that you go into and it tells you the grade. A lot of the beaches, most of them are safe to go in on a regular basis. It's typically after a big, you know, rain where most beaches find that you find the bacteria, but it makes sense. If it's raining and things are going through our storm drains, they're ending up at the ocean. So that would make sense as to why the beaches are a little bit dirty. But we, you know, it's a very user-friendly app where people can just, you know, if you're heading to the beach or you're planning your beach, so you go to that, type it in and find out how your beach is doing. And it's, you know, it's a good planning tool as well. Like I'm cleaning

0: maybe I don't live in Los Angeles. Maybe I'm coming and I'm visiting, but you want to, you know, plan to go to certain beaches. You can just type it in there. Very easy. Free to use. It's supposed to be a tool and a resource for people so that they know when they go to the beach, whether this, I spend most of my time on the sand or I get in the water.
1: Mm-hmm.
0: And even if I'm on the sand, I'm making sure that I'm packing out what I pack in.
1: And with this summer weather still lingering and, ooh, so hot again today, we know our beaches will be super busy, extra busy. What's one of your favorite beaches these days? What's one of your favorite beaches that rates very well on the Beach Report Card app?
0: If you go to our Beach Report Card app and type in any beach, I'm a big fan of Zuma Beach, and I know that always ranks really high. Anything in the Malibu area, Orange County Beach is always report fairly well as well. It's really just Santa Monica Pier that tends to really have
1: problems
0: grade year after year, but we're also working with the city to try to figure out what that is and find some solutions so that we can get that off the beach from a list, and it could be one of those beaches that we can be proud to get in as well.
1: Yeah, be proud to get in it, be proud to go there, be proud to say, like, look, we made a difference, you know, by using less plastic at home and cleaning up trash when we're at the beach, whether it's ours or someone else's.
0: Yeah.
1: So many incredible programs through Heal the Bay, programs that we can be a part of that make a difference, or things that we need to know about where we could help pitch in and make a difference. You've got the beach cleanups that happen all the time. But again, you don't have to do a formal beach cleanup with Hilda Bay. You can clean up any beach anytime you like with a bag. You put out your beach report cards to tell us the health or lack thereof of our beaches before we go. You've got suits on the sand, storm response team, adopt a beach. You can volunteer. You can become a member. So many ways that we can learn more about becoming part of the solution. And that includes buying a ticket for next Sunday's Off the Hook Santa Monica Seafood Festival. Sunday, October 11th, kicks off in the afternoon, Santa Monica Pier. 25 plus incredible restaurants, some of the best restaurants on the West Side. So many favorites in the Santa Monica area. Eating, drinking, dancing, playing games, photo ops, all the fun, while being sustainable, while raising money for Heal the Bay.
0: I will be there. I hope to meet, you know, the listeners. Please come by. 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We're always, you know, we're on all social sites. You can like, follow, share. Go to our website to learn more. I mean, of course, always donate. We can't do this work without the support of our community. We are, you know, we get our money from grants, foundations, individual donors, and we really need donations and support of the community to continue this work.
1: And you can do that while dancing to great yacht rock music at the festival. Just so much fun. Have some incredible food. Meet wonderful chefs and folks who run these amazing seafood restaurants. And they care about it too, right?
0: They do.
1: Heal the Bay believes that ocean conservation works best when science, education, community, action, businesses and individuals all come together, and Off the Hook creates that chance and makes it a lot of fun. So plus the money from our tickets goes to help Heal the Bay stay on their mission and help get our oceans cleaner. And we all do our part. I know we can make a difference, and just strive to do something every day in your life that's going to be better for our environment, right? It's not that hard. Little adjustments are super
0: easy.
1: Start where you are. Karen Ferry, thank you so much. We'll see you at the Off the Hook Seafood Festival on October 11th at Santa Monica Pier. And thanks to our friend Kim Curry, who produces the whole event with her company Spin PR. Get your tickets now, offthehookseafoodfestival.org, and also on the Heal the Bay website, healthebay.org, right?
0: That's it, healthebay.org, Heal the Bay on all social sites.
1: There you go, and we'll see
0: you on
1: the 11th.
0: Yep.
1: Yeah.
0: Thank you.
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12: Welcome, everybody, to another edition of CEOs You Should Know. I'm Jeff Thomas, Division President with iHeartMedia, and I'm here today with Senior Vice President and Head of Retail Banking for EverBank, Patrick Nygren. Welcome to the show, Patrick.
13: Excited to be here.
12: Super excited to hear about EverBank. You're opening up new locations all the time in Southern California and beyond, right?
13: We have. We've had the opportunity to kind of greatly expand our California presence. Originally headquartered out of Jacksonville, Florida, we had 9 financial centers, and we really saw California as just a tremendous opportunity with a lot of the disruption that has occurred kind of in the financial markets with a lot of different banks over the last several years to really play a critical role more locally. And, you know, now we have a little over 30 locations here in California.
12: Wow, that's amazing. And it's exciting to be part of that growth, right?
13: I mean, it is really exciting. You know, there so much in the financial service industry has more been about reduction, right? Consolidation. It's really fun and exciting to be on the growth side. We're able to identify and attract incredible talent. You know, we are on the forefront of new technology. And it's really exciting to kind of be in that growth mode in an industry that's been around forever, essentially. But when you think about, you know, new and up-and-coming banks more locally, it's not something that's really been in California. And so, you know, EverBank's a strong new brand locally, and it's been a lot of fun.
12: Yeah, tell me about that, because you've worked your whole life in the industry, right? Banking is in your blood, so to speak.
13: Yeah, I mean, I started in banking in 2003, right out of college. Went to University of California, San Diego, got my degree in economics. Wasn't really sure what I was going to do, and banking kind of fell in my lap. Started as a personal banker, opening accounts for one of the large mega banks, and learned a ton. And I think it was just a tremendous opportunity to learn and grow. And I really found a passion in it. You figure, as a banker, we get to be there in the most monumentous moments of people's lives, whether it's starting a business, buying their first home, buying their first car. These are big deals. We're also there in those moments of truth. You got to be there when, oh my goodness, I need to consolidate debt. I'm in trouble financially. Or worst case scenario, when they lose a family member or friend, right? And they got to be there to kind of secure those. So it just really connected to me personally, you know, what it meant to be a banker, and just found a tremendous amount of passion in it.
12: That's awesome. And what I've found is that from an outsider's view, working with businesses and you know, learning about consumer behavior is all kinds of people have good things happen in their life. And like you were talking about, are buying their first car or their home. But the entire economic spectrum has challenges too, right?
13: They really do. I mean, it's, you know, some of the hardest conversations are letting people know that, you know, they're not getting approved for that new car or that home. We know they got big dreams, you know, and that's hard. But at the same time, you get the excitement of when you can, or when you get the opportunity to help a business grow. Maybe you finance that extra food truck because they are expanding and growing, or they're getting the opportunity to by their building, right, that they've been working out of for the last 20 years. And it's really exciting to see business succession, too, when you see a father or a mother pass it down to their children and get the opportunity to be a part of that transition with them and see what they can do as they bring the, you know, a new life and energy to the organization and how they look at the business differently. I mean, it truly is an ebb and flow of highs and lows, but just no different than anyone's personal financial situation at different times.
14: Sure.
13: And it's really just exciting to be on the bank side of that and being in a position where that people trust us, right? And they look to us for that guidance and support when they need it.
12: That must give you a tremendous feeling of satisfaction because it takes that impersonal sort of like banking mentality out of it and really like makes it about people.
13: It does. And, you know, this is where there's good and bad bankers, I'll be honest. I mean, it's one of those scenarios in which, you know, some people have a lot of emotion and they care, and some people show up as a job. You know, for me personally, I say to my team a lot, like when you wake up in the morning, you're brushing your teeth, you're looking yourself in the mirror, it's challenge yourself. You know, can I make a difference for either a team member or a client today? And when you go home and you're kind of ending your day and you're brushing your teeth again and you're looking at yourself, it's like, if you didn't, challenge yourself to be better. I mean, we are in a position that has a lot of responsibility, and day in and day out, we have to be better. And it's just truly an honor to get the opportunity to have clients that still call you almost 30 years later, right, for advice, because you are their banker. And it's a real privilege to be able to be in that position.
12: Yeah. And I think being able to build up that trust is important. How do you take what has helped you and what has made you successful in those long-term relationships that you have and really like help your team build those same relationships?
13: Yeah. I mean, building a team is so important. I think one is being authentic. For me, it's being visible in front of my team on a regular basis. You know, I challenge myself, you know, every month, every quarter to be out in the field, listening to what's happening, you know, sharing my stories, listening to clients, doing interviews just like this. It's being connected is so important because people follow, right? And they look for leaders that inspire. You know, I was asked a question once, if you were to write a book around your career, what would you title it? And I said, how long is your line? And I'll explain that a little bit. When you think about all the leaders you've ever worked for in your life, right? Who would you follow? And I really hold that really close to myself personally on. It's like, I truly believe that I'd have a long following if people would want to work for me again. And I think that's our responsibility as leaders is what do we do that makes a difference day in and day out? And if you're not willing to put yourself out there and people aren't willing to follow you, this is a tough business. But when you do, and people are willing to kind of get behind you and support what it is you're doing, tremendous things can happen. And we're seeing that success now here at EverBank as well.
12: I always say people will follow a leader before they'll follow a mission or a process, right? They want to believe in the person that they're working for and working with.
13: Absolutely. Full transparency. We say it all the time. You know, a brand may bring people in, but the people are the one to keep them there. You can be great at what you do and you can have a great brand and you can be, you know, a big bank, a small bank, but ultimately it's the people that you have servicing your clients day in and day out are why people either decide to stay or leave. And we can't forget that. No matter how much you spend on marketing, you know, how many great tchotchkes you provide or pins you give out, right? It doesn't really mean anything if your team isn't connecting to your clients locally and truly making a difference. And we take that very seriously.
12: How do you take that to the community and like make the community as a whole understand, you know, how important they are to your success?
13: Yeah. I mean, we're only as strong as the communities in which we serve. I mean, if the community is struggling, banks are struggling. When the communities are flourishing, banks flourish. And so we really have to remain connected. You know, there are regulatory rules and responsibilities that we have as banks, but where the difference is where our team really remains committed to being connected locally. You know, we provide paid time off to go volunteer, to be connected, to be a part of boards. You know, we really ensure that it is a part of our mission and purpose. And it's a part of their review, right? Is how connected they are. We can't say it if we're not willing to live it. And we really need to ensure that our communities know that we are a part of their success, just as they are a part of ours. And collectively doing it as one organization, kind of one step at a time, one nonprofit at a time, one individual client in need, you know, is where we really build our brand and really solidify who we are.
12: So at EverBank, you talked about this at the beginning of the conversation, you're expanding, you're growing, you're building, you know, new locations where a lot of banks are consolidating, taking most of their business digital or online. Mobile banking is obviously not the challenger anymore. It's the norm, right? And that's what people are doing. So how do you balance those two, you know, sort of methods of banking?
13: Yeah. I mean, we're kind of opposite, right? We were a leader in digital banking. That's where we started. That's a core of who we are. We were a digital bank first. And we've had tremendous success doing that. We also know that there comes peace of mind when there's a physical location that someone can come in and talk to someone. It's hard to have meaningful relationships or conversations over the phone, you know, to really connect digitally alone. And where we saw, where we would place a physical location, not only would we see greater engagement amongst our digital clients, but we would attract those clients that looked for that kind of security that came with a physical location. And so when you think about us moving from just 9 financials in Florida to now a little over 40 financial centers combined, it's truly been, you know, where are our digital clients at? And then how do we selectively and surgically kind of identify locations where we could plant physical locations? And our customers are rewarding us with more of their deposits, more of their relationships, referring their friends and family. And it's also why we're continuing to look for opportunities to grow in that space. We announced that we were going to be acquiring and partnering with WaFed Bank, which is another incredible bank, you know, located up in Seattle, Washington. And collectively, we're going to be even stronger together. We bring incredible digital franchise that's been around, you know, for a little over most of 50 years, you know, combining that with a physical footprint that's been in place for over 150 years. Truly just, you know, two amazing banks coming together to be even stronger, both digitally and physically, where customers need us. And we're really excited about it.
12: I can see that. And I can see the passion that you have for your job and what you do and how you help people every single day be more successful with their finances and make the right decisions when it comes to planning in their lives. So Patrick, thank you so much for joining us today on CEOs You Should Know. We have been talking to Patrick Nygren, who is the Senior Vice President, Head of Retail Banking for EverBank. Thanks for joining us today.
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1: Previously on Valentine in the Morning.
2: Good morning, Jacinta. How are you today?
3: I'm doing great. How are you guys doing?
2: We are doing very well. I understand that you're 12 years of age?
3: Yes.
2: So I understand that you've got some happy news, and I just love having you on the air. So what would you like to share?
3: I went to the Zara Larsson concert with my mom at LA in the Greek Theater, and it's also very special because we won the tickets on 104.3.
2: Oh, you did. Nice. You got tickets from us, and you went to see her at the Greek. Oh, that's great. Did you love the show?
3: Yes, it was so much fun. I had so much fun with my mom. I sang my heart out, and I took lots of photos and videos.
4: Jacinta, do you think if she pulled you up to do the Lush Life dance, you could do it?
3: Yeah.
4: Were you prepped just in case?
3: Yeah, I practiced.
4: I love it.
2: Jacinta, you're 12 years old. You've listened to the show for a little bit of time with your mom probably over the years, right?
3: We especially love Lush Life.
2: Okay, do you think, knowing me as you do, listening every morning with your mom or dad, do you think I could do the Lush Life dance? What do you think? Be honest.
3: Yeah.
2: Really?
3: Yeah, I think so.
4: It's not too hard.
2: All right.
4: I think we would need Jill here to teach you, though. No one else
2: cares. I don't know. Yeah. I think Jacinta thinks I'm like a dance machine. She thinks I can do the Lush Life dance. All right, I'm moving my hips as we speak. I've got this. Jacinta, you're great.
3: Yeah, you got this.
2: Thank you, love. Inspiration for a 12-year-old. You tell mom and dad we said hi. You're so much fun. I really enjoyed talking to you. You are a great public speaker, and I want you to know that you just appeared on the radio in front of millions of people, and you're articulate, well-spoken, and just loved having you on. So thank you.
3: Thank you.
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0: 104.3 MyFam, it's Valentine in the morning. Well, look what snuck up on us. The old Monday. Well, hello, Monday. How are you? Nice to see you.
1: The worst.
0: The worst is right. Why are we here?
1: I know. What are we doing with our lives?
0: We didn't win the lottery.
1: I know.
0: That's the problem.
2: God, I hate when that happens.
0: I played this weekend. I thought I was going to win. I don't know why.
1: You always do think you're going to win.
0: I do. I really think I'm going to win. I think I'm going to win when I'm 85, though. That's my problem. Like my wife and kid. Oh, my God, we won the lottery. Dad's 85. That's just my Irish luck. I'll win the lottery one day, but I literally will be on my deathbed. And look, I just checked the winning tickets. The mega number was beep, beep, beep. Oh, he's gone. Here, let me sign the back of that.
1: You know, you need to talk about yourself in a more positive light. The way you talk about yourself is a spell that you cast upon yourself, is what I heard someone say in a podcast.
0: How am I talking about myself? This is unpositively.
1: This negative stuff. Yeah, I'm Irish. Like manifesting. It's bad luck. I have the worst luck.
0: Okay. Yeah. I won the lottery.
3: Yeah.
0: And I died at 85.
1: That's what you want to happen?
0: No, but life is long.
1: Life is long.
0: Too long.
1: Whoever said life is short, that was
0: they got that wrong.
1: Junk. That is not true.
0: And Monday mornings, you go, life is long. I've had a good run. Those people in the 17, 1800s that lived to like 35 or something, they went out with a bang.
3: Yeah.
0: Had some fun, got it done, grew some crops, lived their best, churned some butter, made a bunch of babies.
3: They died at like 35. Their lives were short.
0: Boom! They got out, though.
1: Yeah.
0: You know? I'm sitting there worried about my AC going out all weekend, all the problems at my house, wife's out of town, got to pay for the kids' college, I got my kids' fraternity bill. Apparently, you have to pay to be in that, too.
3: Yeah, you do. Boy.
0: Life is long.
1: Mm-hmm. Mm-hmm.
0: 85, here I come.
1: I think Jill is coming in. She told me she's...
0: Oh, really?
1: Yes.
0: Okay. We'll
1: see. Maybe she'll bring some positivity.
0: How old do you think you're going to live?
1: Not long. My dad said to me recently, he's like, by the way, no one in our family lives long. Like, you're looking at 80 and you're dead.
3: Oh, my God.
0: Yeah.
1: That was kind of the
0: That's probably
1: the vibe
0: like my
1: it.
0: Mom, Keep God love her, she's 87. Dad passed, unfortunately, at 79. We do have a couple oldies. We had a couple oldies that reached 100 years old in Ireland. I just think that maybe somebody accidentally misread the birth certificate personally. But we had one aunt that lasted like 100, you know,
3: that's good.
0: Who knows? But I think in my particular family, based on my dad, based on my uncle and stuff, I'm probably, if I had to handicap it, unless you get like a big heart attack, God forbid, late 70s, early 80s.
1: Mm-hmm, that's all right. I'm considering too. That's my plan.
0: What do you think about you, John?
3: I'm getting to at least 100.
1: You think so?
0: You think so?
3: 100%. I'm going to take care of myself. There's going to be advances in modern medicine.
0: Yeah, you could
3: I'm
0: be right.
3: I'm living to at least 100.
0: You could be right.
3: I want to so bad.
0: Yeah.
1: Do you and, look into any of that like life hacking stuff?
3: Biohacking?
1: Biohacking
3: all the time, dude. I take like specific vitamins that are supposed to help you with longevity. I like am really careful about my sleep.
0: Are you measuring the length and strength of your...
1: That's part of it.
3: I don't know if that
0: Have you seen that guy do it? No, there's a guy that does that. That famous life biohacker guy?
1: Yeah.
0: So he measures the length, strength. He even had his son track his or something like that.
3: So if you're a dude and you're over 100, how is that functioning?
0: You tell me when you get there. I don't know.
3: I'll be
0: looking down from heaven, buddy.
3: Put that in my notes.
0: You just hold up a big sign to heaven so I can read it from the clouds.
3: The guys in my family don't really have a good track record. Like, my grandpa's not around anymore, but my grandma's, dude. Both of them are in their 80s and kicking it.
0: Dude, switch genders.
3: I guess, yeah.
0: That is solves the problems.
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0: 104.3 MyFam. It is Valentine in the morning. Hi, Lewis. Good morning.
1: Good morning.
0: How are you doing, buddy?
1: I'm doing okay. How are you doing?
0: I'm doing all right. What's new in your life, Lewis? Why are you calling in? Just calling to say hi?
1: I'm calling to say hi. I'm telling you, like, I'm a loyal fan now, and I used to be a loyal fan of Rick Dees in the Morning and LNK, but because they're gone, now you're my favorite radio station. I love you guys.
0: Thank you.
1: That's a good, radio show.
0: Oh, thanks, man. Yeah, Rick Dees is not on the air anymore in Los Angeles. I'm not sure if he's on the air anywhere. LNK not on Kiss FM anymore. She's on another station, but I'm not going to tell you in case you...
2: No.
0: That's what I'm saying. Yeah, but I'm also an iHeart guy, being fair, and she's a very talented woman.
2: Okay.
1: And every time I get a chance, I listen to you guys. I love you guys.
0: Thank you, man.
1: I also want to share one of the things that, like you say, like what makes me happy.
0: Yeah.
1: Like, tomorrow I'm going to Coachella to go visit my aunt who turns 100 years old.
0: Wow.
1: So good condition.
0: That's great,
1: too. Knows me. She has like a good like brain. She doesn't yep. forget stuff.
0: Yep.
1: So like I'm glad that she's still here. She's my grandpa's sister.
0: Oh man, that's fantastic. That's great. Do me a favor, tell her we said hello. She's not gonna know us, but tell her you talked to a radio disc jockey that was very happy to hear about her birthday and wishes her nothing but the best.
1: Oh well, and I hope to see you someday, like somewhere, yeah. Maybe Coachella or like somewhere.
0: Sure.
1: Okay.
0: Let's
1: and
0: do it, brother.
1: The good work you guys are doing, John Camucci. And you and I forgot the girl's name.
0: Oh, Jill.
3: This is
0: yeah.
3: the first time this has ever happened.
0: Yeah, somebody remembered right. you over Jill.
3: Yeah, right. That's usually the other way around.
0: Yeah. Listen, anytime, Lewis, if you're ever in the area and you want to come by and sit in on the show, because we have people who come by every week, sit in on our couch and watch the show live, you feel free, okay?
1: Okay, I will. And a shout out to my class of 1985, oh. Everybody who's out there.
0: Dear yeah. God, I thought you actually meant 1885.
3: No, that is old.
1: 1985.
0: Ninth class of 85. Right. Okay, man. Yeah, okay. All right. Hey, here, I'll give you one great impression before you go. Here's my impression of Rick Dees. You ready?
1: Ready.
0: Here it is. Yup. Yup. Yup. Yup.
1: You make my day, Valentine.
0: Thank you, my friend. Have a great one.
1: Have a great day.
0: Okay, thank you so much, dear.
1: Bye.
3: Bye, Lewis.
0: What a nice guy.
2: Great guy.
0: My one-word impression of Rick Dees. Yup. Yup. Oh.
2: I mean, having worked with him for
0: so
2: years.
0: So good.
2: That is dead on. It's yep. perfect.
0: Yup. Don't I have tape of him saying that, actually?
2: Oh, yeah.
4: Yup.
5: Good morning, Rick.
4: How are you?
5: I'm fine.
4: Yup.
0: Yeah, there it is. Yup.
2: His is a little deeper.
0: Yup. Yup.
2: Keep going.
0: Yup.
4: Yep.
5: Good morning, Rick.
4: How are you? Yep.
0: Jill is driving in right now. Mm-hmm. She's running a little bit late. She said she'd be a bit late today. Probably just turning around now. Like, why would I be part of this show? You know, what a bunch of weirdos.
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0: the 5 South, right after the exit for Atlantic Boulevard and Eastern. There is an accident blocking the 2 left lanes. This involved 2 vehicles. You're seeing stop-and-go traffic all the way back to Olympic. Glen Helen, the 15 South, right before the Glen Helen Parkway. The Siglert is still in effect. They have 2 right lanes closed for cleanup. There was an earlier car fire, and you're seeing stop-and-go traffic from Kenwood.
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1: 104.3 My Fam, it is Valentine in the morning. Hi, Ernie.
2: Hey, how's it going? Good morning, guys.
1: Hey, Ernie. How you doing, man?
2: Doing great. I just wanted to share a little bit about how, you know, kind of really liked the vibes last week. Just the boys, you know, at work.
3: Bro show, bro show, bro
1: Ernie, show. You're going to get in trouble for that one when Bert gets here.
2: No. Hear me out. Look, I like Jill. She's great. She's funny. She's a great add-on to the team, but just something about just hanging out with your boys at work, you know, just listening to you guys on the radio on my way to work. It sounds like a good time.
1: Wow. Turn around every now and then, Jill, we get a call like Ernie on the phone. Turn around and go home.
4: The problem is, yeah, it does feel like hanging out with the boys, but it turns out girls do listen to the show. Yeah.
1: Apparently so. Like a lot of them. And a lot of people listen for Jill.
5: Yeah, Jill
4: this is a lot of bros in one room.
5: People love Jill. People are already going to be texting.
1: Especially to what you said. But the thing is, like, Ernie, like, hanging out with the bros, really cool. But could you hang out with the bros every single day?
2: I mean, it's great.
1: Oh, you could do it?
2: Yeah, why not? Just hanging out with the boys all day, every day? Why not? You know, no one's telling you to clean up or anything, so it's great.
1: My man, look at this guy. Young man. There's a need to feel low, I say, young man. There's a place you can go, I say, young man. You can hang with the bros at the Valentine Show. Bum, bum, bum, bum. It's fun to hear the B.R.O. show.
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1: There's a place you can go where my young man here.
5: No, now we have a theme song.
1: Oh my
4: God.
1: The most
4: bro thing we could do is break out into song.
1: The YMCA. That's how bro we are.
4: That's how masculine this show is.
1: Yeah. And all of our ads are now going to be for you. Are you low testosterone? Dude, you got to come in and hang on the couch sometime, Ernie.
2: Oh, I would love to. You guys are amazing. I've been listening to you guys for I don't even know how long. Every single morning, I just tune in. It's my first thing I got to do as soon as I get in the car. And actually, I framed my Christmas card list that you guys mailed out to me. Actually, this is how crazy it is. When you guys did the preset, I have my stations 1 through 15 in my Toyota 104.3. There's nothing else on there.
1: Dude, you're a stud.
4: What a guy.
1: Let's make sure you're on that Christmas card list again this year because it does change year to year, okay?
2: But I'll have it framed right next to my last one.
1: My man. Hang tight, Ernie. We'll get you taken care of.
4: We'll love to see you on the couch, too. I should let you know, though, Jill runs that, so good luck.
1: We'll sneak you through, Ernie. Hang on one second. We are dead.
5: No, listen. Jill, and who's on her way in, we should say. Jill is driving in listening to this.
1: As far as we know.
5: I think so. That's what she said anyway. We love you, the texters, we see you. He didn't speak for us, he didn't speak for me. I
4: Jill
5: love
4: knows
5: Jill,
4: we
5: Team
4: love
5: Jill.
4: Oh, Jill knows.
1: Yeah, well said.
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1: I had an idea for a segment on the show, and then I canceled the idea because of the comments that we got when I posted it on social media.
0: Oh, God, I love this. Canceled segments. We did this before. Yeah. Didn't we have a whole list we have to run by Jill of things we thought of doing?
1: Yes.
0: While she was gone, right?
1: One was, should I get divorced or not? Let the audience decide.
0: Not me.
1: No.
0: Like
1: no,
0: somebody
1: no.
0: calls up.
1: It was like.
0: And they go, here's what I'm going through. Should I get divorced or not? Yeah. And then it's sponsored by those folks that Hello Divorce or whatever.
1: Right. That one is one.
0: Listen, if they're down the hall breaking up marriages with roses, you know.
1: Let us have a taste.
0: Right.
1: But this was, what's the most awkward thing you've ever walked in on?
0: Okay.
1: And, John, do you have some of the comments that we...
0: People responded on Facebook?
2: I don't know if I can read
1: See
2: these.
1: See if you think we could do this segment or not.
2: Oh, man. All the comments are about the same thing.
1: Yeah.
2: That's the thing. Okay, let me see if I can...
0: Who walks in on that, though? Like kids or something? Like other parents?
2: For example, this is one from Judy. She says, I was at my mom's nursing home and walked in on an older couple getting jiggy with it. In that place, they say, when you hear the bed rocking, don't go knocking, and they were right.
1: Val, have you noticed that at the memory care
0: facility? No, I've been hit on at the memory care. Lori hits on me consistently. Lori is, I don't know, she could be like 80, 85. I don't know. Looks pretty good for her age. And Lori's daughter's a sweetheart. But Lori sits there near my mom in the common area when they're watching Hallmark. And a lot of Hallmark movies end with a kiss now. And Lori's big thing, she's always reaching over. She goes, you know, I wouldn't mind a kiss. A kiss would be nice. I'm like, oh, sorry, Lori. She goes, you could kiss me. You could kiss me right now. Like, I'm married, Lori.
1: Lori, my mom is here.
0: No, so I go awkward. I'm married, Lori, not Lori, my mom is here, you know? I'm like, Lori, I'm happily married. But you could do it. Very pushy, that Lori.
1: Man, she's still at it.
0: So she ain't giving up, yeah. So what else? Is basically that suggest?
2: There's one here that, yeah, it's essentially that. Sam says, at my work, I saw two adult students in the middle of baking cookies at the vocational school I worked at.
0: Hmm. You guys are coming up with some brand new euphemisms.
2: I'm trying to spice it up a little bit, just to switch
0: it. Oh, those are yours?
2: Yeah, because, that one I made up.
0: You made up baking cookies?
2: Oh, yeah, they're saying the full-on words in these comments. Like, people are not censoring themselves.
0: They were rolling the dough.
2: Go on Facebook, you'll see them.
1: Yeah, look for Valentine in the Morning on Facebook, and they're there.
0: If you want to go grab some popcorn and read the comments,
2: some
0: just don't let your kids do it.
2: Some F-words.
0: Yeah. Oh, my God, really?
2: Yeah. Oh, yeah.
0: And that gets through?
2: Yeah.
0: Meta doesn't filter that out or something?
2: Apparently not.
0: Oh, wow. We do have one thing we're going to pitch to Jill. Can you tell who's getting a back massage by the sounds?
1: I actually like this one.
0: Right?
1: Now, you're giving
0: I'm giving the massage because I'm a massage expert. I'm actually very good at this. And it's just the boys. I'm not touching the ladies at all. It would just be Brian, Adam, and John. And could you tell with your eyes closed who is getting the massage based on their response?
1: I think we get John Peek in too, our boss.
0: Get John Peek in too? And
1: he
0: I got this like 2 weeks ago. I watched a bit on SNL where these guys were sitting in these massage chairs and making the most inappropriate noises. I'm like, oh, that's probably what would happen if I did this.
1: Mm-hmm. I like that one. That one's my favorite of all the things we've discussed.
0: I don't think it's going to fly. I don't think it's going to work. I think she's going to say no, and she's the arbiter of good taste.
1: Like she doesn't want to listen to the audio of it?
0: I don't think she's going to want us to do it. I think she's going to poo-poo that.
1: She can't stop us from massaging each other.
0: All right. John Camucci standing by the morning traffic. The Bro Show ends now.
2: All right, we got a little bit of slowing in Boyle Heights. There it is. On the 5 freeway northbound, right at the 60. It looks like a stall in the second lane from the left has that entire thing blocked. So I see some stop-and-go traffic from the 710. Then we're going to go into San Bernardino County near Glen Helen. It looks like if you're on that 15 southbound right before Glen Helen Parkway, there's a big sig alert through that area. So I just want to make sure you're aware of this. If you do happen to be coming from that direction, it looks like a couple of those lanes are closed for a cleanup due to a car fire. And I see delays of up to 40 minutes through that area. Some stop and go traffic from Kenwood Avenue. I'm John Camucci. That's your traffic on Valentine in the Morning.
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0: 637, it is 104.3 MyFam. It's Valentine in the morning. Weather today, sunny, hot, 90s, triple digits, 77 Altadena, 76 Buena Park. Jill back in the saddle. She got the entertainment headlines coming up.
1: Hi.
2: Welcome back.
1: Good morning.
0: That was a loud one.
1: Hi.
0: I missed all of you so much.
1: Thank you guys for letting me sleep in a little bit. I appreciate it and come so late.
0: It's okay. We're worried about you.
1: Thank you.
3: You here.
0: That's right.
1: I heard Ernie doesn't want me here, but that's another
3: Ernie
1: story.
3: Doesn't speak for
0: Ernie.
3: Us.
0: Ernie was funny.
1: Tom Cruise's new movie Digger cost about $180 million to make, but I'll tell you how much it made at the box office this weekend, coming up at 6:50.
0: Ernie was on the show earlier, and Ernie had some stuff to say about how he really. He didn't say anything bad about you, I don't think.
1: Well, what
0: he said he loved the Bro Show.
3: B-R-O Show.
1: Yeah, I heard that new song. But it was interesting that Ernie was like, I just love the vibes. Like, it's so good.
0: Sure,
1: like,
0: yeah.
1: And I was like, do I bring the vibes down?
0: We don't know. That's something to ask yourself in an introspective moment. You know?
1: No, introspection, very, very therapy. Funny.
0: Yeah, he's a very funny guy. Very funny guy. Yeah. We invited him in to sit on the couch. Yeah. I'm sure he'll reach out to you in the DMs.
1: I like that John was like, Jill's in charge of it. Good luck.
3: Yeah, good luck, dude.
0: Right, so that's why I felt bad about that. So after that call, Ernie, Brian hopped on with him and said, listen, come up today. Come by like around 7 or 8. Have a seat on the couch. Enjoy yourself.
1: Cool.
0: So there we go. Here we go, folks.
1: It's Valentine in the morning. Listener feud. We have two contestants on the line. And we asked our Valentine in the morning listeners two questions. Gathered the top five answers. And your job is to tell us what those answers are.
0: All right, let's meet today's contestants. Good morning, Dominic from La Habra. How are you, buddy?
4: I'm good. How about yourself? Thank you for having me on.
0: Big D!
3: In the house.
0: Big D energy, let's go! Gary from Riverside, good morning. How are you, man?
5: I'm great.
0: There's that energy.
5: How's it going?
0: We're doing all right, buddy. Yes. We found the spot with Gary, the Big G.
3: Oh, my God.
0: Let's go! All right, you guys know how it works? We'll go back and forth here. We're going to start with Dominic. Dominic, we asked Valentine in the morning listeners, what's something that would make you think, I'm getting old? We asked Valentine in the morning listeners, what's something that would make you think, I'm getting old? Top five answers on the board. You get 45 seconds, possible three strikes. What are you thinking? Give me an answer.
4: Getting tired. Getting sleepy earlier.
0: Getting tired, getting sleepy. Yes.
4: Knee pain, joint pain.
0: Knee pain, joint pain. All right, yes.
4: You can't hear. Can't hear.
0: No, that's not there.
4: Eyesight.
0: Eyesight?
4: Eyesight.
0: That's there. Okay, you got three answers.
4: Getting shorter. Shrinking.
0: Shrinking. Shrinkage, dude. Shrinkage means you're getting older.
4: Well, my grandma shrunk. That's why I said that.
0: Your grandma shrunk. Okay, it's nothing to do with you shrinking. Okay. 10 seconds left. That shrinkage is going to throw me for a loop.
4: Does back pain, is that the same as joint pain?
0: Yeah, I think that's the pain thing, yeah.
4: Okay. Driving.
0: Driving.
4: We're driving.
0: Driving, no. All right, that's time. Here we go. Top five answers. Here's what we had. Number five. Gets hard to see.
6: You need glasses to read or see your phone. The readers. They can be pretty sexy, though, sometimes when you put those readers on.
0: Number four was, you make a noise when you stand up.
6: Oh, Lord. My knees.
0: Or you just sip into a microphone when your friend's talking. Like, what is that? Is he standing up?
3: He's getting old.
0: He's sitting down.
7: The noises get louder.
0: Number three, you get excited when people cancel plans. Oh, I do like that. Oh, that gets me. And number two is you start eating dinner at 4 p.m. Number one, everything hurts, knees, etc. So you did pretty good. How many right total, guys?
1: Two.
7: I think that's right, two.
1: Yeah.
0: Two, really?
3: I gave him, you get tired because...
4: I thought it was
0: three as well.
3: Eating dinner early and canceling. I thought that was...
0: So yeah, you're officially tired. Giving him two?
3: But no, this is Jill's. Jill's the judge.
1: Yeah.
0: Jill, you officially give him two?
1: Two right. Because he didn't get hard to see, you make a noise, and you get excited when people cancel plans.
0: So all right, so you got two. You got two right, buddy. Nice job. All right, let's move on now to Gary. Gary, your question. We asked Valentine in the Morning listeners, name something you should never say to your significant other during an argument. Something you should never say to your SO during an argument. Top five answers on the board, possible three strikes, 45 seconds. Let's go.
2: Tell her that she's always right. Tell her.
1: What's something you should never say?
2: Never say. Never say that.
0: I would never tell her she's right. Always right. I think I got that.
2: I'm drawing a blank.
0: Number one thing you say to a woman that sends him over the edge, dude. You're in a fight. Number one thing you say to
2: her. That I'm always right. She's wrong.
0: Have you fought before?
2: No,
0: so two strikes.
2: I'm sorry.
0: No, take your time. Maybe it's not a fighter in that respect with your relationships. Maybe you're a good guy.
2: I apologize. I don't have any.
0: I'm going to give you one because I feel like it's in you. It's in every man. There's the woman in front of you, or if the man, if you, you know, whatever. So the person in front of you, like, you're like, whoa, hold on. What do you say? What's that phrase?
2: I don't have it.
0: All right. Take a breath. You're getting worked up. Let's just.
3: Come on, Gary.
0: Gary.
2: I apologize.
0: No, Gary. We do not leave a man behind.
3: We have to call it. He does not have it.
0: Dominic, do you know what it is?
4: Calm down.
0: Yes, that's it. That was it. All right. All right, well, here we go. All right, Gary. No worries. You did great, Gary. Top five answers were, I don't care. Number four, you're being dramatic. You're overreacting. Number three, you're just like your mother or father. Number two, you're crazy. Number one answer was, calm down.
1: Just don't say it to anybody
2: ever. Oh, I'm dead.
0: I know. Well,
2: thank you guys.
0: You're a good man. Dominic, here's your prize, buddy.
1: Dominic, you won a pair of tickets to see Twilight in concert at the Wiltern on March 21st. The movie will play while a rock orchestral
0: maybe
1: band...
0: Maybe came back a day too early.
1: Stop. While a band plays the movie score live. It's really cool. Tickets are on sale now at Ticketmaster.com. Congrats, Dominic.
4: Thank you so much.
0: Nice job, Dominic. Gary, thank you as well, my friend. That was fun. That was fun. It's a good time. Where are you off to now, Dominic? You off to work? What's going on, buddy?
4: Yeah, I'm heading over to work right now.
0: All right. What do you do for a living?
4: I'm a build specialist for SpaceX.
0: Oh, dude, SpaceX.
1: Cool. Nice.
0: Did you get some stock when it went public?
4: Yeah.
0: My man, look at you getting set for the rich days. Way to go, brother. We lost Gary. But Gary, let me tell you, thank you for playing. Mondays are tough, buddy. Nothing to be ashamed of. You learned about that calm down. I love you, Gary. Thanks for playing in Riverside. All right, hang on, Big D. We'll get you all set, okay?
4: Thank you.
0: You guys bring the energy to it. Justin Timberlake, Cry Me a River. It's 104.3 MyFM. It's Valentine in the morning. I've often wondered if I would have been a good monk.

0: 104.3 MyFam, it is Valentine in the morning. I want to set the scene for you, then ask how you would feel. I sent a text to my friend Jillian, who was sick over the weekend. I said, how you feeling? It's like, you know, getting better, blah, blah, blah, stuff. She goes, how are you feeling? And I wrote, lonely. I wrote, lonely.
1: And I thought, is this a you up text?
2: Oh, my God. My wife's out of town.
1: I go.
0: She's such a mad liar. Because when I sent lonely, I responded quickly with
1: yes,
0: more.
1: Yes, he did.
0: So
1: he
0: there
1: did.
0: Was no you up?
1: No.
2: Pair those eyes
1: no.
2: after, huh? Yeah. Like,
1: no, he well, quickly followed it up.
0: I went lonely with like a little sad face. Yes. And I said, my wife is gone. My son... Guys, it was all one text. Yeah, there was no pause for her to think anything else.
1: No, I knew what he meant.
0: Okay, she goes, how you feeling? I go, lonely, sad face. Wife is gone. She's out of town. And my son didn't bite when I asked if I should fly in for his soccer game. Oh, that's right. Leilani left for her trip. Mm.
1: That was me. That was
2: Jill.
1: Me.
0: Yeah, she's like, you up? Then she wrote, did Kyle not respond? I go, yeah, to all his questions, but not the one about me flying in for soccer.
1: Oh, gosh, that hurts.
0: It's okay. I'm just doing dumb stuff around the house. And then no response from her after that.
1: Yeah, because
0: so
1: I was
0: like,
1: on my deathbed.
0: you weren't on your deathbed. Look at you. You're fine. You're great. You're wonderful.
1: I'm good now. So,
0: yeah. So, anyway, I didn't fly in for the soccer game, which worked out because they had massive, massive rain and they canceled this game against Arkansas. Oh,
1: this nice. Was Saturday morning, Mike.
0: This is, yeah, Saturday morning. Right.
1: Setting the scene.
0: Setting the scene Saturday morning, right.
1: Yeah.
0: So, lonely. It's well established. My friends knew. My wife is out of town. She got on some trip, a birthday trip. Don't even get into that, but whatever. And so it's just me, and my kid comes back in town like Wednesday, but it's just me. Just me, and everyone in the shoe knew it was just me alone at my house. Then they opened up Instagram over the weekend.
1: Sunday morning.
0: So again, I was very lonely Saturday night. I opened up Instagram on Sunday morning, and maybe you've gone through this to your friends, your coworkers. And what did I see?
3: Whatever, it's whatever you like.
0: Bruno Mars hitting the stage at SoFi. I go, man, that looks great. Wait, hold up. Wait a minute. Don't go there because I ain't with it. Who's in that picture? Lisa Fox. John Peek. John Camucci. Brian Burton. Rafa Putaluda. What? Everybody? That's right now. Everybody from IFM was at the show. Everybody got to go. Upon more digging, I also found out that some people went to John Peek's house for a pre-show drink and sit down. Not even asked. Now, listen, I know Jill was sick, so that's probably why I didn't talk to her.
1: Well, I don't know.
0: Not a phone call. Oh, go ahead. I'm sorry.
1: Well, no, I don't know. I'm assuming because our boss, John Peek, did call me every other day to check in on me. So he knew I was sick. So that's what I'm hoping is that he knew I was really sick, and that's why I wasn't asked to go to Bruno Mars.
0: I wasn't called. I wasn't texted. Apparently, what I'm hearing now. I wasn't thought of.
2: What? No. Okay, that's not fair.
0: No, Ryan, you know what I ended up doing all weekend?
2: Fair.
0: Sitting at home, feeling lonely, wondering why Ryan Seacrest is so ripped in these photos going everywhere. And is it normal for a man's things to be so large?
1: Clarify things.
0: The udders. The upper udders.
2: The they look upper like, udders? They just seem worse than saying nipples.
0: You can't say that word, can you?
2: Yes, you can. You can
0: okay, anyway.
2: It's a part of a human experience.
0: Photos got all over the internet. Yeah, so lonely at home.
2: Okay,
0: just,
2: but you never expressed want for Bruno Mars. Brian and I were geeking for a week about that show.
0: Geeking? Were you geeking?
2: Yes.
0: Really?
2: On the air. We
0: did
2: like,
0: anybody at I didn't say anything bad about Bruno Mars. I love Bruno Mars. I play him. I've interviewed him. He's a great guy.
2: Of course, but you never like made it explicit that you really wanted to go.
0: I didn't know. I had to scream from the mountaintops to get above Lisa Fox and Raph and everybody else on the list of hello. That's I didn't fair. Know that a date of hire of 1993 with this company didn't get me a, hey, we're all going to SoFi to see Bruno Mars. I know you're the morning man. I thought maybe you might want to go. I know your wife and son are out of town. And I know you're lonely.
2: I'm sorry. That's a bad feeling.
0: I watched it all happen.
2: I watched it happen.
0: You know, I feel as bad as your wife. She didn't go either. I watched it happen. So you know what I did? I met up with your wife because I was feeling lonely. That's what I did.
2: I had to leave her behind, all friends behind. I was told I can get you in and you alone, and I did it for me.
1: As you should.
2: I did it for me.
1: As you should.
0: Oh, that's not what you said to me on the phone.
2: Let's hear the real story.
0: You want to hear the real text?
2: Let's hear it.
0: Look at her face.
1: No, I want to know. Let's hear it.
0: Oh, the text that you and I went back with?
1: Yeah, because I said that was so great for Brian. He deserves it. Mm-hmm. 100%. Mm. That's what I said. Mm. 100%.
0: Mm. Tasha, did you go? Surprise.
1: She bought her own tickets.
0: Oh, you had to buy your own tickets? Oh, yeah. These guys all went for free. I think it was a suite, too. Was it a suite, Brian?
2: Well, I don't want to rub it in. It was the coolest thing I've ever done. I didn't know that this existed at SoFi. There's another level of experience at SoFi. They had a bartender, open bar, food, free merch. And you're just
1: free.
4: Basically, we all got free Bruno Mars sweatshirts.
2: Like you just
0: when you got in, free Bruno Mars sweatshirts.
4: You walk in, they just give you one.
0: Yeah, I've never hated you more.
2: I understand. That's valid. I get it.
1: I was saving my John Peek ask for Bruno Mars.
0: Did you say
1: tickets.
0: John Peek's an ask? What?
1: I was saving my ask, asking for tickets.
4: Wait, did you ask?
1: A couple times the past few months.
4: Wait, for Bruno Mars tickets?
1: Yeah. But I was out all
0: week. Oh, isn't that interesting?
2: You were sick. You can't skip work and then go to the show.
1: No, absolutely not.
0: Show's on the weekend.
1: Absolutely not.
0: It's still worth it to ask. It may be, hey, I'm so sorry. We're going to give your ticket to somebody else.
1: No, I'm sure,
0: You know who didn't get an ask?
1: Valentine.
0: Thank you.
1: Was it an amazing show, though?
4: Yeah.
1: Man, because Ray opened.
4: Yeah, and she is just unbelievable.
0: Sissany was there. I saw her. Yeah. Sissany's husband was there. I saw him. Raph brought a ton of other Filipino people.
1: Listen, he's got shows Tuesday and Wednesday.
2: Now we're talking.
1: You and I are going to go.
0: No, we're not.
1: But yeah, we are.
0: No, it's a school night.
1: Yeah, but it's Bruno Mars.
0: You up? It's a school night. We're not going to do that. Ryan Seacrest is hot. He looks smoking in those pictures. They aren't large. They're standing at attention, Val. Val, take them off the Christmas card list right now. These people didn't invite you. Somebody else wrote, those Seacrest things haunted my sleep this weekend. I don't want to say the word. I don't know why. I just don't want to say it.
2: I understand.
0: Val, it's just FOMO. You never would have attended. We all know that. You're not a concert dude. Everyone knows it. No, you don't know that.
2: You don't know that. Yes, we do.
0: No, you don't. Because you never asked.
2: Well, that's true.
0: It's like the girl at school. They go, oh, she's too hot. She doesn't want to go out with me. You don't know that until you ask. Miss 100% of the shots you never take, my friend.
2: Can I just say, if it was my place to invite, of course you would be first on my list. If it was me inviting people.
0: Well, John Peek. Just let me know where I stand at iHeart.
1: You're second?
2: You're second.
1: I'm second?
2: Okay, Sissany's husband, Val, then you. That's the list.
0: Well, sometimes, and listen, we'll get past this and we won't mention it all during the rest of the show.
2: Yeah. Thank God.
0: But it's clear that I know where I stand.
2: No.

0: you're happy that you missed it, so you're not.
1: So I'm not in trouble.
2: It hurts.
3: She's enjoying it.
2: It really.
1: Yeah. Nice to be on this side of it.
2: It's loneliness.
3: But last week he was saying concerts are too loud, and he hates standing up. And he wishes he can go to a show that he could just sit the whole time.
2: Don't try and spin it. Don't try and spin it. You're trying to protect your boy, I know. Well, this boy was at his house laying at his mattress. So. 104.3 MyFM. Here's Brian might have stole your guy.
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1: A book is back on top of the sales charts due to a new series. I'll explain right after traffic. Right there.
3: We're looking at a grass fire in downtown LA. If you're on the 101 freeway northbound at Mission Road, it looks like it's off to the left shoulder. We got traffic stopped from 1st Street, just a couple minutes of a delay. And then in Gardena, if you're on that 110 northbound right before Redondo Beach Boulevard, we have this crash that has now been cleared from the right lane. In just a few minutes, a stop-and-go traffic from Carson Street. I'm John Camucci. That's your traffic on Valentine's Morning.
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1: Entertainment headlines. We're very late, so I'll keep this very short. At the box office this weekend, Verity was at number one, making $32.6 million. But Tom Cruise's new movie, Digger, cost about $180 million to make. It debuted in fifth, making $8 million. And John Steinbeck's East of Eden is back at number one on the book sales charts following the release of Netflix's new limited series, East of Eden, starring Florence Pugh. So now that the series is out, everybody's grabbing that book. I'm Jill with Entertainment Headlines.
2: Appreciate you moving things along, Jill, because we have more texts we have to read here.
1: Okay.
2: I'm Filipino. I didn't get to go, so let Raph know about that. How did they not invite you at least, Val? Not going to lie, I'd be upset if I didn't get invited to Bruno Mars, and most of my other coworkers did. I'm sorry, not most, all of other coworkers except Jill. She was sick. Val, sometimes you may whine, but this is horrific.
3: Oh, no.
2: You found John and drug him out of obscurity.
3: That's true.
2: You allow Brian to have a job. Amen. Regardless of his mistakes.
3: That's so true.
2: You were done dirty, signed Darren. Thank you.
3: Oh, Darren.
2: Wow, Val, I'm sorry they didn't invite you. After all these years as an awesome host for them, that stinks. Guys, thank you. I couldn't have said it better myself.

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1: Los Angeles.
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3: All right, $1,000. 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Then you're in the running for $1,000. We just started this contest. I will tell you, a lot of people don't play the contest when we first started, so your odds are very good. The word you want to use is Bills, like the team that lost this weekend. B-I-L-L-S. 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

0: you, Dean. 104.3 MyFam. It is Valentine in the morning. Coming up later on this hour, what's the most expensive thing you've ever had in your mouth? Who's phoning it in today? Is
1: well,
0: this yours?
1: My topic.
0: This is your topic?
1: Yeah.
0: The most expensive thing you ever had in your mouth?
1: Well, what triggered it was that strawberry that people were getting from Erewhon. And it was like a massive strawberry, but it was super expensive. So I thought, what's the most expensive thing you've had in your mouth?
0: All right. I have an answer.
1: Let's hear it.
0: I kissed my wife. That's the most expensive thing I've ever had in my mouth. The most expensive thing. You're such a typical husband. John, what about you? Most expensive thing you ever had in your mouth?
2: I remember I went to a bachelor party and we went to some steakhouse in Vegas that like was the most nice place I've ever seen in my life. And I had like a $140 steak.
0: Yeah, okay. That's nice,
2: and you know the thing about it? I am a firm believer that my steak at Chili's was just as good.
0: Nope.
2: I've like
0: nope.
2: I don't know. I've had
0: I love Chili's too, dude.
2: I've had a couple of expensive steaks, and I just they never live up to like what they're supposed to be.
0: Dude, I don't know, man. I'm not saying that 150 steak, and I didn't have that steak, so I can't comment on that particular steak.
2: Right.
0: But I've had steaks at Chili's, and I love Chili's. Chili's is great. Mm-hmm. Chili's is perfect. I usually get that. What is it? The thing
2: three for me.
0: The who for what?
2: The three for me.
0: Three for you.
2: That's
0: what
2: not what
0: that?
2: You get.
0: That's not what I get.
2: What do you get?
0: No, I get that margarita chicken thing with the rice and the beans and the chicken.
2: Yeah,
0: it's on
2: the
0: you know guiltless menu.
2: Yeah.
0: Then I have a margarita, so the guy goes to guilt.
2: Right.
0: But if I took you to like Ruth Chris or I took you to the Palm or something,
2: for sure,
0: that steak will be better than that Chili steak.
2: And that's a what, like a $50 steak?
0: Mm-hmm.
2: Maybe
0: a little higher, probably.
2: I just feel like the difference between those steaks and the steaks that are over 100, like there's just not, it's not worth the price.
0: Yeah, maybe when you get there, right. When you get into that like $60, $70, $80 steak, if you went out to a really nice steakhouse and $140 steak, there might not be that much of a difference. They get you with the Wagyu or whatever it is.
1: Yeah.
0: And the Snake River this.
2: Right.
0: And blah, blah, blah.
2: Mm-hmm. But, just never feels worth it.
0: All right. Okay. Brian, the most expensive thing in your mouth.
3: Yeah, I would say a steak as well. I had a $150 steak around there one time with me and Papa Paul out at a fancy place called Jar in Beverly Hills.
0: Ooh. Prepared for that.
3: You know, I can't remember. I think, was it him? It
0: was. Was it your dad?
3: Did I get that one?
0: Was
3: or
0: that
3: did
0: your
3: he?
0: Rich dad? Or,
3: no.
0: You know, you always go back and forth, right? Back and forth. Back and forth. 31043. It is a battle of the sexes. Representing the men, his name is Kevin. He's living in Rancho Cucamonga, works as a fleet supervisor, and enjoys playing games with the fam. What's up, Kev Dog?
4: What's up, Kevin? Good morning. How are you guys doing?
0: Good morning, man. Doing good.
1: Representing the ladies, her name is Cassandra. She lives in Chino. She works as a social worker and enjoys spending time with her dogs. Let's hear for Cassandra.
0: What's up, Cassandra?
5: Hi, good morning, everyone.
0: Good morning. Just a couple of texts before we get the game going. John is smartly kept quiet during the Bruno Mars debacle. He's either disassociating early today or knows there's no way of winning over an emo Val. Now, the text, good thing Val doesn't know about the free limo ride from John Peek's house to the front doorstep SoFi.
1: Oh.
0: Your friend Albert. Was there a free limo ride?
3: Okay, there was not. It wasn't a limo.
0: What was it?
3: A large car.
1: You guys had a car?
0: You had a car service? You had an SUV? Black car?
3: Yes.
0: Oh, my God.
1: John, were you in this car?
2: No, I drove myself. This is why I'm quiet, because Brian's taking it this time.
0: Whoa. Here's how it works, Cassandra.
1: How did Albert know that?
3: Oh, God.
0: I don't know. Here's how it works, Cassandra. I'm going to ask you a few questions. Kevin, Jill's going to ask you some questions. Best out of three wins, still tied. The end of regulation, we go to an outside tough tiebreaker question. If you're just tuning into the show, I don't want to leave you on the outs. But apparently the entire MyFM air staff.
1: Minus me.
0: Minus Jill and myself. Jill was sick, so there's a caveat. They all went to Bruno Mars this weekend. I was never even asked. Everybody went for MyFM. But your old pal, Val.
1: That's rough.
0: I have a question for you, Cassandra. What fast-growing paddle sport combines elements of tennis, badminton, and ping pong?
5: Oh my God.
0: What sport is that?
5: Tennis?
0: No, it's pickleball. It's pickleball is what I was talking about.
5: Pickleball. Oh my God.
0: Yeah.
1: Okay. Kevin, the famous Paddington is what type of animal?
4: Bear.
1: Bear is correct.
0: Bear is correct. All right. What sports are in a triathlon, Cassandra?
5: Oh my gosh, running, swimming, and cycling?
0: Correct, yes, yes, correct.
1: Kevin, what do you call a long-distance triathlon?
4: Extreme triathlon?
1: Oh, no. Ironman.
0: All right, current score is 1-1. Here we go. Here we go. Cassandra, you got to get this right. You got to do it. Here we go. What fast food company boasts billions and billions served?
5: McDonald's
0: is correct.
1: And Kevin, what fast food company is famously closed on Sundays?
4: Chick-fil-A.
1: Yes, that's right.
0: Guys, let's go to a not-so-tough tiebreaker question. Holler out your name if you know the answer. Your name will be your buzzer. Wait till Brian finishes asking the question before you buzz in.
3: Give us the name of a dear friend that you owe an apology to.
5: Cassandra. Tiffany.
0: Tiffany, what do you have to apologize to Tiffany for? What happened?
5: I didn't end up making it out to our last get-together. I was just very tired.
0: Oh. We're very confused on it making out being used twice. We did not know where this call was going.
5: Oh, my gosh.
0: We missed you. No. I mean, feel bad for Tiffany.
1: Ladies win. Cassandra, you won a Battle of the Sexes championship certificate. Post it on social. Use the hashtag #ValentineTheMorning and share it with pride.
5: Thank you.
1: 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Congratulations.
5: Thank you. Thank you for letting me play.
0: You're welcome. Nice job. Well, Kevin, my friend, as you exit the stage, this moment is entirely yours. You take it away.
4: Thank you for the opportunity. Cassandra, congratulations. Enjoy the game.
0: Thanks, Kev. Coming up, three things you need to know. The record-breaking dangerous heat wave we've been experiencing is going to keep going this week. I've got every shade, every blind, every curtain pulled up my house. You'd think I was a vampire in there, just trying to keep the heat out. We'll run that down in a few minutes. John's got that morning traffic.
2: All right, some slowing in Boyle Heights. If you're on the 5 freeway northbound at the 60, it looks like a stall's got the second lane from the left blocked. I see about 15 minutes of stop traffic from Eastern Avenue. And then in Paramount, just a couple minutes of slowing on the 91 freeway eastbound right after Atlantic. It looks like a crash. This time has the right lane blocked here. I see three vehicles involved in some slow traffic from Long Beach Boulevard. I'm John Camucci. That's your traffic on Valentine in the Morning.
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0: The heat is on, guys. Dangerous, dangerous heat and increased fire danger. Got the big fire in Santa Clarita, but I think they're getting a handle on that. The Bouquet Fire, I think, Bri?
3: Yes. Yeah.
0: Okay.
3: Yeah.
0: I reached out to my friend JoJo, still lives up in that area. He said he was doing fine, but he was near an evacuation zone, I guess. So the heat continues. Triple-digit temps in the forecast again today. An extreme heat warning remaining in effect till Thursday night. Meanwhile, Hurricane Rachel could bring 6-foot waves to the beaches today. 6-foot waves. Is that 6 feet above normal or just 6 foot in?
3: Just fixed 6 feet total.
1: Yikes.
3: From like the surface of the boop, you know. That's
1: the surface
3: what
1: the, of the boop?
0: From the surface of the boop? From the surface of the boop. Why has Weather Channel never called you? I don't understand. Honestly, gosh. On the surface of the boop, 6 feet. Don't get booped by that. The Dodgers headed to Atlanta with the NLDS tied at 1 game apiece. What happened last night? LA lost 3-2 to the Braves last night after Atlanta took the lead in the fifth inning. Max Muncy gave Dodgers fans some hope in the ninth with a 2-out home run to make it a 1-run game. But the Dodgers couldn't finish the comeback and Atlanta held on for the win. God, I felt like a sportscaster there. But the Dodgers couldn't finish the comeback, and Atlanta held on for the win.
3: Nice.
0: They got past the boop. John, what's trending in music?
2: So the Coachella lineup should be coming out pretty much any day now, but there's a new rumor circulating that the headliner will be...
19: You used to call me on my cell phone.
2: Right now, Drake is the big rumor. Daily Hits Double said that Drake is in talks. He's in the Coachella discussion.
0: Let's go.
2: So he is one of the big headliners that is currently trending right now. We should find out within the next couple of days/weeks who this Coachella headliner is going to be. Drake definitely is going to tour at some point.
0: I love it.
2: So this could kick it all off. We'll see. I'm John Camuccius with Trending in Music.
0: That boy won that beef, man. He won that contest. Taking down Kendrick in that one. Man, that was something else. All right. What's the most expensive thing you've ever had in your mouth? You can text in at 31043.
1: This text says 23-karat gold leaf popcorn. It was $500 a bucket or $5 a kernel, so I bought myself one kernel.

0: Xanfer on the flute. Shakira, whenever, wherever. It's 104.3 MyFM. It's Valentine in the morning. Hey, good morning, Becca. How are you doing today?
1: Good. How are you doing?
0: We're doing all right. Where are you at? Santa Clarita?
1: Yes, sir.
0: Is that bouquet fire looking good? I know it was like 48% contained when I last checked.
1: Last time I checked, it was completely contained, and I don't see any smoke from where I'm at.
0: Oh, thank God. Yeah. It's tough with these fires, too, especially with this heat. You got to think about the firefighters and all the first responders facing those things.
1: Oh, absolutely. Absolutely. Mm-hmm. It was a little scary, but
0: sure.
1: as many know, Santa Clarita has one of the best firefighter teams, I think, out here in all of LA County.
0: Well, I would say this. I think all of Southern California, and of course, just California in general, has some of the best firefighting teams out there. That whole mutual aid system is why we're so good. And that's why we're always called into other states. I mean, you even see stuff in Europe in different places. We'll send crews and teams over there because, unfortunately, due to experience, we have learned how to fight fires like nobody's business, you know? Just things that we have. All right, moving on from that, though. Let's talk about the most expensive thing in your mouth.
1: I've had the privilege of actually tasting blue caviar.
0: Ooh, what is that?
1: Blue caviar is actually a very rare fish egg, and they're only harvested once a year, once in a very specific time of year.
0: Mm-hmm.
1: And the way it tastes, it mm-hmm. really doesn't like how some people would think, oh, it pops. Well, yes, it pops, but the flavor can be extremely kind of ume in the taste. It's the way some people have described it, but for me, it was just very much.
0: What it tastes like. I was about to ask you if you put this on a Ritz. I am so uncultured in that respect.
1: Creamy.
0: Yeah, creamy taste. Okay.
1: Creamy tasting.
0: Well, was it worth it though? The price of what? I mean, you didn't pay the price, I'm sure, but was it worth it?
1: For me, it was more on a dare.
0: Okay, gotcha. Like a little bucket list type thing. Dare. Someone said, try this. Gotcha.
1: Yeah, hey, you should try this instead of X, Y, and Z. I was like, okay.
0: Would you do it again based on the taste, or was it something you're not into?
1: Something I'm definitely not into.
0: Do you have any idea how much the cost was, the amount of money you put in your mouth?
1: I have no idea. I was young and dumb when I did it.
0: Okay,
1: so.
0: All right. This is probably really expensive. Imagine that you're doing that, then you're like, and you fall down with a Coke or something like that.
2: Yeah.
0: Becca, thanks for calling in. Have a great day in Santa Clarita, okay?
1: All right, you guys have a wonderful day. Stay nice
0: thanks.
1: And cool during this wonderful heat wave.
0: Please, God, right? Thank you, love. John, you find out anything about it?
3: No, not really. Everything I'm seeing is about something different. A strain of plant that they call blue caviar.
2: Oh.
3: That Brian might have.
4: Oh. I guess that's the most expensive thing I've ever had.
0: Okay. Thank you, guys. Kids in the car, little ears, bring it around.
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0: 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I'm John Camucci. That's your traffic on Valentine's morning.
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4: Weather today, sunny, hot, temps 90s, triple digits, 78 West Covina, 79 in Newport Beach. It's going to get very hot. We got 6-foot waves coming in, too, because of Hurricane Rachel. Will Rachel bring us any rain this coming weekend? We're keeping an eye on that, too, for bands of rain on the outskirts of Rachel. We'll see what happens. Jill, standing by the entertainment headlines.
5: A new movie has reclaimed the top spot at the global box office. I'll tell you which film coming up at 7:50.
4: How's that forecast for you?
6: I mean, they should pay you to do the weather here.
4: I don't know.
6: Amazing.
4: I feel like, you know, when you said it's right above the boop or the bop or whatever it was you said, I feel right that was pretty good too.
7: Hell, the waves will be 6 feet above the boop.
4: Hey, Lisa, good morning. How are you today?
8: Hi, good morning. I'm doing well. How are you guys?
4: Was that you?
5: That was my cord of my headphones.
4: Or
5: what?
4: Lisa, we're doing good. What's the most expensive thing that's ever been in your mouth?
8: Probably my braces.
4: Oh, 100%,
5: oh,
4: right?
5: Yes.
4: 100%.
5: Mm-hmm.
4: And were these braces that stayed in? They weren't like a thing you wore at night or something, like a retainer or anything?
8: Nope. It was when I was 12, so they were the metal braces.
4: Right. How long did you wear them for?
8: About 2.5 years.
4: Okay. Did it work? Did they do what they were supposed to do?
8: They did, yeah. I lost my retainer, so I haven't worn one since I was like 15, and my teeth are still straight, so.
4: Did you tell your parents you lost that retainer, or are you still keeping it a secret?
8: No, it's still a secret.
4: Dude, I cannot tell you how many times, like, Colin has, like, something he wears, supposed to wear, like, 20 hours out of 24 or something like that.

0: that new retainer or whatever the heck it is, and then you put a new one in every so weeks or so.
1: Oh, kind of like an Invisalign type thing?
0: I guess. I don't know. Trying to get a kid to wear that stuff is so hard to do. Mm-hmm. And then when you wrap it up and you put it in the paper towel or something like that,
2: yeah,
0: you forget about it, then your dog eats it, it gets thrown out. Oh, it's a nightmare. Kids are the worst of those things.
3: That has happened to me many, many times.
0: Like in the past or now?
3: Yeah, and so I had braces.
0: Yeah.
3: Didn't wear my retainer.
0: Yeah.
3: Then I had to get Invisalign.
0: Yeah.
3: Fixed the problem again.
0: Okay.
3: Didn't wear my retainer.
1: Oh, no.
3: It's just like, that feels like it's not part of the deal. Like, I wear something for a certain amount of time. You should be good after that. It stinks that you have to wear something for the rest of your life. Like,
0: right.
3: That.
0: Yeah, yeah.
1: Your teeth look great,
0: yeah,
1: though.
0: Yeah, your teeth look fine.
3: They haven't moved a bunch, but my bottom teeth definitely do.
1: Yeah.
0: Oh, it's your bottom teeth you wear out?
3: Yeah.
0: Yeah, I got you. Okay.
1: I have a permanent retainer up top.
0: How does that work?
1: Because my teeth move so quickly.
0: So you've got metal in your mouth that's screwed in up top or
1: that's
0: something?
1: That's been in there since...
0: Really?
1: Eighth grade.
0: Mm-hmm. Oh my gosh. I didn't even know that was a thing.
1: It's not screwed in. It's just like kind of, I don't even know. It's like just bonded to the back of the teeth.
3: I wish I had that.
1: It's great.
0: Is it hard to keep clean,
1: no,
0: to be honest?
1: No, it's pretty easy because it has the spaces in between. So I just kind of go and
0: so you can
1: still,
0: can you floss in between the teeth?
1: It's like those little bristles that I used that they gave me forever ago.
0: Oh, those things. Oh, what a planet killer those things are.
1: I knew it.
3: Thanks, Jill.
1: I knew as soon as I said bristles.
0: Thanks,
1: I was
0: Lisa.
1: Like, he's going to come after me for
0: you,
1: the
0: Lisa.
1: Planet.
4: I guess we can direct this heat wave.
1: Don't you dare. They
0: yes.
1: went to Bruno
4: like
1: Mars.
4: You.
1: They went to Bruno Mars Saturday night and you were not invited.
0: I was not invited. I'm very upset about that.
1: Don't come after me.
0: And then you guys all using those little floss picks, the plastic ones that are long.
3: Yeah.
0: What a waste that is, too. You're killing the planet left and right. This heat wave is your fault.

0: 1043 My Fab, it's Valentine in the morning. Text comes in, my husband also has a permanent retainer. Look at that, Jill.
1: Hey, all right.
0: You're in the club.
1: Yes, congratulations.
0: In the club. So permanent retainer, and they just put that thing on and it lasts forever. It'll never have to come off. It'll never break down or anything.
1: I've asked my dentist multiple times, who's also an orthodontist, and I said, should I get this out? And she's like, no harm.
0: She said, it's seriously?
1: Kind of just glued to the back of your teeth, and that's that.
0: And your teeth aren't moving or anything like that?
1: Not the top ones. The bottom ones, yes, but the top ones, no.
0: Oh, the bottom ones are moving?
1: Oh, gosh, yes.
0: Oh, my
1: God. They're so crowded.
0: Yeah. Tectonic plates rubbing up against each other.
1: Yeah, honestly.
0: That was a 6.8. Does Jeff ever mention your husband now of how many years?
1: 2 years.
0: Congratulations.
1: I know.
0: They're so, so blissfully happy. Has your husband ever mentioned that, like when he kisses you, he's ever felt it or anything like that?
1: No, he's never mentioned it.
0: Cool.
1: But I don't, does that typically happen? The back of your teeth?
2: How are we supposed to know?
1: You guys kiss your wife?
2: Oh, you're saying, have we ever felt someone's permanent retainer?
3: Yeah.
1: Like,
3: because it's not entirely uncommon. Like a lot of people have those.
1: Yeah. But how would he feel the back of my teeth?
0: I wasn't there, you tell me.
1: Yes.
0: This is just a curious medical question. You know, I am Miss Spare Time. I read, I perused in New England Journal of Medicine. And I was just curious from that medical standpoint. My son's in a pre-med path.
1: Okay. Jeff's at work right now, but I'm going to text him.
2: Oh boy.
1: We'll get back to you.
0: What are you going to text him? What are you going to say to him?
1: Have you ever felt my permanent retainer in my mouth when you kiss me? We'll see what he says.
0: Oh, guys, that answer coming up next.
4: 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Yeah.
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0: down at Washington Boulevard. It looks like a stall, or a crash rather, has been cleared from the center divider. I do see about 15 to 20 minutes of stop-and-go traffic from Rosecrans. I'm John Camucci. That's your traffic on Valentine in the Morning.
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4: Avatar has held the title since 2021, but now Avengers Endgame is back in the top spot on the all-time global box office chart. It passed Avatar's $2.9 billion total. And a Fast and Furious television series is moving forward for Peacock. It should debut around the same time of the franchise's final film, Fast Forever, which would be in March of 2028. No cast has been announced yet, but Vin Diesel will be an executive producer. I'm Jill with your entertainment headlines.
5: Okay, if you're headed into school today, remember this. A good day doesn't have to be a perfect day as you go in. It could be just a good class, a good friendship, a nice lunch, a fun moment, a smile from somebody in the hallway. And you can give that to somebody else as well. So if you're headed into school today and you're listening to the car with mom and dad, keep that in mind. If you're one of our new drivers who are driving yourself to school this fall, what's up?
6: Hey.
5: Drive carefully. Thanks for listening. We appreciate that. Now, the question of the most expensive thing you've ever had in your mouth. I guess I did have a bottle of wine at my friend JoJo years ago. We went on a vacation with our wives years and years ago and went to the most, I guess the oldest restaurant in Paris was Le Tour de Jante.
4: Ooh.
5: And we went to Le Tour de Jante and JoJo, my friend, he ordered the wine and didn't know what he was doing. And he ordered something really expensive. We drank it.
4: Oh,
5: and,
4: gosh.
5: And that was the most expensive thing we had in our mouth.
4: Was it good?
5: It was great. It was wonderful. But we'll see. Those French guys. The sommelier. You can get your sommelier. Have you ever seen a real sommelier? They have a little sip of that wine themselves to check it out.
7: Of course they do. A little taste for me.
5: A little taste for me. I'm like, I don't see you throwing in with a Venmo or a Zelle, and you're enjoying this, you know? Cindy, hello.
8: Hi.
5: Hi. Take me back, Cindy. Take me back. Take me back. Here we go. Open your mouth, Cindy. Open wide. Okay, the mouth is open.
8: Yes.
5: Tell me what's going in it. Here comes the airplane. It's about to land in your mouth. What's landing in your mouth?
8: A Wagyu steak.
5: A Wagyu steak. Wagyu.
4: What even is that? Like, what does that mean? Is it like the grade that the beef gets?
8: Yeah, exactly. It's like the best steak ever. A Japanese Wagyu is like the most amazing steak ever.
4: Ooh, does it kind of melt in your mouth?
8: Yes, definitely. No, you barely chew it.
4: Okay. We had some of that. My husband and I had like a little beef skewer in Japan. And it was the best. Like it just melted. And I believe it was that, the Wagyu or Wagyu, whatever it's called. Is that what it's called?
8: Oh, yeah. Me and my husband, we go to Alexander's Steakhouse. Like amazing.
5: Where's that? Where's Alexander's? Where's that?
8: In Pasadena.
5: Oh, got it. Yeah. Yeah, a lot of beef killing the planet, too. Methane gas, you know?
8: No, yeah, it's one of the best Japanese steakhouses I have been to, definitely.
4: Okay.
8: Yeah.
5: Any idea on the cost? How much something like that costs?
8: Me and my husband, we spend about $500, $600 when we go.
4: Wow.
5: What? Out of curiosity, do you host a reality TV show or something? Are you really rich? That's a lot of money for a dinner.
8: No, but we own our own business, so we're doing well.
5: Got it. Oh, yeah. I got this one. The old, this is a business dinner.
8: Yes. We do plenty of business dinners.
5: Yeah, Cindy and the husband talked about business at dinner, so they run out through the old S Corp on the side.
8: Yep, everything.
5: Thanks, Cindy. I appreciate your call.
8: Thank you. Bye-bye.

0: 104.3 My Fam, it is Valentine morning. Before we get to happy news, my gosh, Jill has some happy news that just happened. Her and Tashi on the fifth floor of iHeartMedia here in beautiful Burbank, California.
1: We just used the new restrooms. They've been working on them for months now. And Tashi and I just used it for the first time. It was heaven in there.
2: It still smells brand new. It's like a new car.
0: The new car restroom smell.
1: New tiles on the ground, like a really sleek, sexy gray. And then green tiles all around on the walls. Beautiful. Yeah. You go into the stall. They are sealed. There's no cracks in the doors.
3: Nice.
0: No cracks.
1: Yeah. You can't
0: see through. Oh, no peekaboo.
1: Automatic flushers. Then we wash our hands. Mm-hmm. Automatic soap dispenser.
0: Couldn't believe it.
1: We grab the paper towels.
0: Yes.
2: So soft. It's like a tissue.
1: Yes.
2: It's like a tissue.
1: It was a beautiful soft cloth. Great.
0: Wow.
3: The no cracks in the door is honestly the biggest improvement for us here.
0: We'll go down there. We'll take a look. I'll go live on my Instagram a little bit. We'll take a look to see if the men get the same thing.
1: All right. Yeah.
0: Or if it all went into the ladies' room.
1: It was beautiful.
0: Congratulations, ladies.
1: That's great news. Thank you.
4: Es tiempo de buenas noticias con Valentín en la mañana.
0: Stacy, good morning. How are you today?
5: I'm great. How are you?
0: Well, we're doing pretty good. Apparently, the bathroom is done, and everyone's very excited about it around here.
1: Very nice.
0: So, what's your happy news? What's going on?
5: My daughter is performing in her first middle school musical today.
0: What's up? Oh! What's your daughter's name?
5: Victoria.
0: And what's the musical?
5: Shrek All-Stars.
1: Shrek All-Stars? What is that? How's that different from the normal Shrek?
5: It's just all songs. There's no like lines that they need. It's all just a huge musical that she's preparing for the last 2 months, and she's so excited.
0: Oh, that's awesome. So nobody has to say donkey?
5: I don't know. She's keeping everything under wraps.
0: Ooh. Wow. And what's her part? What does she play?
5: She's fairy godmother.
0: Oh, wow.
1: Fun.
0: Tell her congratulations from all of us, okay?
5: Okay, thank you.
0: And let us know how it goes. You know, hit us up on Instagram or something like that. Stacy, is your, by
5: you
0: the way.
5: You guys are more than welcome to come.
0: Uh-oh. Where is it?
5: It's in Fontana.
0: Can I ask a question? Is your mom going?
5: Yes, she is.
0: How attractive, scale of 1 to 10, is your mom?
5: She's a solid 10, but she's married.
0: Sorry, Stacey, we're just looking for a reason to play that song.
3: And you gave it to us! You served it up to us!
0: She's a 10! I had to dig so deep to get there.
2: I wish we played this song.
0: What a great song, right?
2: Such a good song.
0: And Stacey's mom has got it going on.
2: Yeah, she does.
0: She's a 10. All right, Stacey, thank you. Have a great time.
5: You too.
0: All right, bye-bye.

0: I will let Sean Peake know I had nothing to do with this. You did not hear me sing along to a single thing. I'm just trying to give away some money, guys.
1: KBIG Los Angeles. This is where you get the 90s.
2: I'm a sucker for you.
1: And the now.
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0: 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Bruno Mars played SoFi. A lot of my friends went. 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I wasn't even invited.

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0: 810. It is 104.3 MyFam. It's Valentine in the morning. Coming up later on this hour, have you ever rejected a marriage proposal? What happened and why did you say no?
1: We put this up on Facebook and it got a few comments. Carol said, yes, he was only working for his dad as his race car crew chief and give him money occasionally, not a paycheck. About 6 months later, he had tested and got into a paying apprenticeship as a heavy duty equipment mechanic. So he asked again and I said, yes, we've been married 37 years now, but I initially turned down his proposal.
0: She turned him down because she wasn't happy with his career at the time.
1: Right.
0: And thought she needed somebody more stability or something.
1: I get a little more motivation, maybe. I don't know. But okay. 6 months later.
0: Gotcha.
1: He did it.
0: Wouldn't it blow your mind to find out, like, if your wife or my wife had been proposed to previously and turned them down?
2: If I didn't know about it,
0: I bet that's a case for somebody out there.
2: Yeah.
0: Like, I bet they found out later in life. I'm not saying that's the case. I know she had, you know, boyfriends before me. What if that had happened? I wonder now.
1: Well, I feel like she would have told you.
0: Yeah, but I do. Yeah, maybe. But sometimes I do believe that all women have their heart of the ocean. You know? Their secret.
2: Does that mean secret?
1: Oh. Okay.
0: Yeah. Remember? She kept that secret all those years on the Titanic.
1: I don't think I have any secrets. At least that I've told Jeff. I've told him everything.
0: But have you told us everything?
1: No, but you're not my husband.
0: Start spilling now. We are your best friends.
3: I'm trying to think of some of your secrets now, and that's probably not a good idea.
0: To think of her secrets?
3: The guy that slammed you against the wall.
0: Oh, I mean, he Brian, it's 8:11.
1: I told Jeff
0: Brian,
1: about that.
3: You did?
1: Yeah.
0: I don't want you to tell the listeners about
3: You're right.
1: You guys are
0: you're forgetting.
1: Kiss.
0: No, just a kiss.
1: It was just a kiss.
0: Just wasn't presented that way from him a second ago. Let's remember Little Ears backseat of the car. You have ears in your car.
3: You're right, and I don't want them to know about Auntie Jill and her past.
1: Oh my goodness.
0: Thank you, Brian. Thank you very much. So text in 31043. Have you ever rejected a marriage proposal? What happened? And why'd you say no? Text in 31043. Right now, it is the battle of the sexes. Reps in the men. His name is Joe. He's living in Marina Del Rey. Works as a medical messenger and enjoys riding his motorcycle. What's up, Joe?
4: Not too much. How you doing?
0: Doing all right.
1: Representing the ladies, her name is Jade. She lives in Long Beach. She works as a youth soccer coach and enjoys spending time with her kids. Let's hear it for Jade.
0: Jade, Woo! What's going on?
5: Thank you.
0: Jade, was most stuff canceled this weekend or were you doing any soccer?
5: Actually, I just had a baby, so I have been at home.
0: Oh, congratulations.
1: That's amazing.
0: That's
5: Thank
0: so good.
5: Thank you.
0: Would you have boy or girl?
5: Girl.
0: Do you want to give her a shout, say her name on the air for everyone in Southern California and around the world to hear?
5: I would love to. Hi, Maybelline. I love you, baby.
0: Oh. Is she there with you right now?
5: No, she's with dad. I dropped off my 8-year-old at school.
0: Gotcha. Okay, I was going to say, no cheating. Don't be using her. Oh, that got a bigger laugh than I thought. Wow. I'm on fire. Here's how it works, Jade. I'm going to ask you a few questions. Joe, Jill's going to ask you the questions. Best out of three wins. Still tied. The end of regulation. We go to a not-so-tough tiebreaker question. Let us start with the ladies. What gas is commonly used to make party balloons float?
5: Oh, my gosh. Helium.
0: Helium's correct.
1: Joe, Party in the USA is a 2009 song by what artist?
4: Hilary Duff.
1: Oh, Miley Cyrus.
0: No. Hilary Duff, though, is what you're playing for. Hilary Duff at Honda Center, so I get why you thought we'd do that. I'm on TV.
4: Yeah,
0: nice try there, dude. Current score is ladies up 1-0. How many items are in a baker's dozen, Jade?
5: 12.
0: Say it again?
5: 12.
0: No.
4: Nope.
0: Baker's dozen is 13. Baker's dozen. I'd love a baker's dozen of something today.
3: Ooh, yes,
0: like
3: sir.
0: People that went to Bruno Mars should probably buy us some breakfast.
3: Deal.
1: Oh. Okay. Joe, what is the name of the donkey in Shrek?
4: I can't remember.
0: You're so mean.
1: Why?
0: You're so mean.
1: Why?
0: What's the name of donkey?
1: What is the name of the donkey?
0: And what's the name?
1: Donkey.
0: Right.
1: Yeah.
3: Trick question.
2: She got you in that one, didn't she, buddy?
1: That's his name. So that's, good. It's
0: I know,
1: fact.
0: But it's just like, it's a trick question. Like, what's the name of Donkey?
1: It's not a trick question.
0: The name is Donkey.
1: Baker's Dozen.
6: So glad Jill's back.
1: I know.
6: Curse was me all last week, too.
1: No, current school. John.
0: I had to do the questions last week.
1: No.
0: People turned on him last week.
1: I did questions.
0: I did questions.
1: You didn't use mine? I sent him questions every night.
6: No, well, I did use some of yours.
0: Okay. Turned on a lot of those, too.
6: Yeah.
0: Current score is 1-0, ladies. What is it called when a tennis player wins all 4 major annual tournaments? What do you got for that? What's that, Jane? A Grand Slam. US Open, Wimbledon, Australian. Let's go.
1: All right, Joe. Hold on.
0: French. There it is.
1: Joe, you can tie it with this one. The original Grand Slam breakfast can be found at what diner?
4: In Denny's.
1: Yes, that's right.
0: All right. Nice job, dude. Nice job. Is he tied or did he?
3: I think she...
1: I thought he got Donkey wrong.
4: It's tied.
0: He got Donkey.
1: It's tied. She didn't get Grand Slam.
3: No, she got that wrong.
1: Yeah. So now we're tied.
3: Oh, boy.
1: We're tied.
3: No, Jill's right. Thank God. Jill, take the wheel.
1: Okay. We're tied.
0: Guys, I'm sorry. I got people that spent way too much time at Bruno Mars. I got a girl that maybe came back to work a day too early.
1: Who? Me?
0: Let's go to a not-so-tough tiebreaker question. Holler at your name to know the answer. Your name will be your buzzer. Wait until Brian Burton finishes asking the question before you buzz in.
3: Give us the name of a coworker whose mistakes you're always covering.
4: Joe.
0: Go ahead, Joe.
4: Rob.
0: Rob's a big mistake guy.
4: Yeah.
0: Yeah. I know that feeling, and I feel like I'm covering for a lot of people today. I got a lot of Robs in here, too, bro. I know what you mean.
4: Yeah.
0: You hear it. All right. Battle of Sexes Championship certificate posted on social. Use the hashtag Valentine in the morning. You share that with pride, okay?
4: Woo-hoo!
0: And you got tickets to go see. Hey now. Hillary Duff. Honda Center. There you go. November 20th, next year. Tickets on sale now at Ticketmaster.com for a bonus chance for everybody. 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It's pretty simple. Nice job, dude.
4: Cool, thanks.
0: Jade, listen, as you exit the stage, this moment is entirely yours. You take it away.
5: Thank you guys so much. And I also want to shout out my 8-year-old daughter, Athena. I love her very much. She is my number one and has been there for everything. And we'll win those tickets next time.
0: There you go. And please do try online as well. A lot of people don't do that. It's very easy to win there. Coming up, 3 things you need to know. Right there. We're going to give you an update. The Bouquet Fire, which broke out in Santa Clarita yesterday, it's forced evacuations in that area. We'll tell you more about that in just a few minutes. I looked at our old house up there. It's right next to one of the evac zones. So hopefully this thing is not spreading. They've got someone under control, but we'll let you know in a few minutes. John's got that morning traffic.
6: All right, in Mid-City, L.A., if you're on the 10 freeway eastbound right before La Brea, this is the biggest backup I'm looking at right now. A crash has got the 2 middle lanes blocking. I'm seeing delays of 30 to 40 minutes through that area. Traffic is pretty stopped from National Boulevard. And then in Echo Park, kind of a similar situation. It's a little bit better on the 101 southbound right before Glendale Boulevard. It's a crash that's got just the left lane blocked, but it is backing things up about 20 to 25 minutes, and I see traffic stopped from Santa Monica Boulevard. I'm John Camucci. That's your traffic on Valentine in the Morning.
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1: 8:24, it is Valentine in the morning. So the big fire that broke out over the weekend in Santa Clarita, Bouquet Canyon Fire, the Bouquet Fire, has burned over 1,000 acres. Firefighters are making progress, though. The last update at containment at 50%. Evacuation orders are still in effect in certain areas. Fire broke out on Saturday during record-breaking heat wave. Temperatures in Santa Clarita yesterday climbed to 107. So 107 air temperature. 107 at your house. For the folks fighting the fire, it creates its own weather system sometimes. And it's not 107 when you're wearing all that gear and you're fighting that fire and you're by those flames. So God love the men and women that fight these fires. In the NFL yesterday, the Rams came from behind to beat the Eagles 24-20 in Philadelphia. Take that, Raph. Raph does her afternoon show. He's a big Eagles fan. Guy walks around having cheesesteaks every day. How's he look that good eating those Philly cheesesteaks? Rams running back Kyren Williams scored 2 touchdowns in the fourth quarter. LA improved to 2-2 for the season. Things didn't go as well for the Chargers, who lost to Seattle 30-23. John Camucci, he's got the music news.
2: Well, there's a new copyright lawsuit that just broke going into the weekend. I always find these fascinating when it comes to songs, so I pulled clips of each of them so we can play it for you. They're alleging that this Olivia Dean song sounds a lot like Just the Two of Us from Bill Withers. So we'll let you decide. Here's the Olivia Dean song. It's a song called I've Seen It, which is the last song on her new album.
1: Okay.
3: I've heard it laced in every song. Still the words all come out wrong.
1: Oh, God.
3: Doesn't always answer when you call.
2: And now here's Just the Two of Us.
1: Oh, I don't even have to hear it.
4: I know.
1: Right? I don't have to hear it. Now, the second part there, to be fair to her, I'm going to give you my point where it sounds like the Bill Withers song. Okay, this is her again.
3: I've heard it laced in every right there. Song. Still the words
1: right there.
3: All come out wrong.
4: Yeah.
3: Doesn't always answer when
4: it
1: that
4: changes.
1: Part right there, it changes.
2: Correct.
1: But those first two measures that you hear right there, here you go.
3: I see.

0: wasn't always on. So when you call
1: Bill Withers, you about to get rich. Billy Withers,
2: yeah.
1: Is he still alive, Bill Withers?
3: I think it's his estate that
1: Bill Withers estate.
2: And they actually haven't named Olivia Dean specifically in the suit either. It's strictly with her label and her publishing and stuff that. Yeah, so we'll see what happens.
1: Seems did she write the song, or maybe somebody else wrote it or something?
2: She's in part, yeah.
1: There's only a certain amount of chords you can use, I suppose, but those chord changes, if you're a musician, you probably tell us. Those chord changes and the way it sounds and the melody right there, that's a tough one.
2: That part is identical, but is that enough to claim? That's going to be the interesting part here.
1: I feel like it's, yeah. Did that song do well?
2: Yeah.
1: Her Olivia Dean song?
2: Her whole album did well.
1: Oh, it does well.
2: I'm sure it'll be up for perhaps album of the year at the Grammys. Like, it's doing real well.
1: So. Bill Withers estate.
2: We'll see. I'm John Camucci. That's what's trending in music.
1: 827, 104.3, MyFM. It is Valentine morning. Coming up, have you ever rejected a marriage proposal? What happened? Why? Why did you say no?
4: Greetings, loved ones. Let's take a journey.

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11: We have a little bit of slowing in Pomona if you're on the 71 northbound right before Holt Avenue. It's a grass fire that has things backed up just a few minutes. Some stop-and-go traffic from Rio Rancho Road. And then we do have an object in lanes in Griffith Park. If you're on the 134 westbound at Forest Lawn Drive, you might want to look out for a large unspecified object, but it's in the carpool lane and does seem to be blocking traffic a little bit through that area. I'm John Camucci. That's your traffic on Valentine in the Morning.
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12: All right, 8:37. The weather today in Southern California, sunny and hot. Very, very hot. Temps 90s and triple digits. 81 already in Azusa, 79 Newport Beach. Jill's got the entertainment headlines coming up.
13: Marvel star Paul Rudd says that there is one thing he does not take on set with him. And I'll tell you what that is coming up at 8:50.
12: Hey, Monica.
14: Hi, good morning.
12: How are you doing?
14: I'm good. How are you guys?
12: I'm doing okay. Jill, you doing okay?
13: I'm doing all right.
12: John?
15: You know, I'm doing pretty good.
12: Brian?
16: I'm feeling guilty and bad, and I...
12: Why is that?
16: Well, I left Val behind this past weekend, and there was a big MyFM party at the Bruno Mars show.
12: Everybody from MyFM was there.
16: Yes.
12: Except your old pal, Val.
16: I'm sorry.
13: And Jill.
12: You were sick, so there's an excuse for that.
13: But I wasn't invited.
12: Yeah, they knew you were sick. But still, they knew I was home alone.
13: Yeah.
12: You know?
16: It felt good in the moment. Then now today it feels bad.
12: Did it?
16: You know what I mean?
12: Like, it's okay. I'm glad you had a good time. I really am. I'm very happy with you guys. I really am. I'm glad you guys had fun.
13: And you I are going to go either tomorrow night or Wednesday.
12: No, it's too a school
16: sad
12: night.
16: Now. It's too embarrassing now.
12: Yeah.
16: Now
13: is it embarrassing for me to still
12: it's,
13: not go?
12: Yeah,
13: no.
12: You can't go either. It's a pity,
13: no.
12: Bruno. It's a pity, Bruno. Monica, who proposed to you and why did you say no?
14: So my high school sweetheart proposed to me and I told him no because we had just broken up.
12: That's a good sign.
13: Oh, yeah.
12: Yeah. That's a good reason. We're not together.
14: And then there was a guy I dated after him that I was with for about a year. Mm-hmm. And he also proposed to me and it was when we were breaking up. So I also told him no.
12: So are these guys proposing to you as a last ditch effort to keep you during the breakup or something?
14: I guess. I suppose.
12: Were
14: I don't
12: you the
14: know,
12: one that then, was breaking up with them?
14: Yes. I was over it at that point. I don't know.
12: And these guys are like, marry me. Last ditch effort.
13: They think that's what we want to hear. They think that's what's going to keep us.
14: Yeah,
13: but if it's not there.
14: No, not at all.
13: No.
12: Well, flash forward so many years. Which one of those men are you married to now?
14: Neither one. I've gotten married to two other guys.
12: Oh.
14: I've been married twice, divorced twice, and now I'm with the love of my life.
13: There it is.
14: And we're not married yet. We're not married yet, but I do have his last name because when I was going through my last divorce, I just changed it to his name.
12: Well, we all followed that quite handily. There'll be a test afterwards, people. Monica, listen, have a great day. You're such a sweetheart for calling in. I appreciate you.
14: All right. Thank you, guys.
12: Bye, Monica. Take care.
14: Bye.
12: 866-544-MYFM. Text in 31043. Have you ever said no to somebody's proposal? Why'd you say no? $1,000 coming up right after 9 o'clock. It's 104.3 MyFM. It is Valentine in the morning.

0: 843-1043, my fam. It is Valentine in the morning. Good morning, Jennifer. How are you?
1: Oh, I'm good, thanks.
0: Very good. So what's going on? You got proposed to and you said no. What's the story?
1: Actually, it was my mom, and this was probably 25 years ago. She was at a hockey game. Back then, it was the Ice Dogs and in Long Beach, and her boyfriend decided that I guess it was a good idea to propose, and he didn't realize she did not want to get married. Mm. But he had the mascot come up. It was the big bulldog from Ice Dogs. The mascot came with flowers, and he got down on one knee. My mom took the flowers, kind of tapped him on the head and said, "No, are you kidding me?"
0: And
1: the whole night, the whole place was buying him drinks because they felt so bad.
0: Oh, they felt so bad for the guy. Right. And it's on the big screen and everything like that.
1: Yes.
0: Oh,
1: yes.
0: And they had a Zamboni ride planned. Oh, yes. My gosh. That's the worst. I don't know who that guy is that has the courage to ask who doesn't really have a good idea of the answer. I never would have asked Leilani unless I had a good idea of the answer. Sure, there's always a chance, right? But you got to be plus 50.
2: Oh, yeah.
0: You got to be, I think, 75 plus, don't you think?
1: He wasn't my favorite, so.
0: Oh, okay.
1: So I'm glad she said no.
0: Right, right, right.
1: And later, I told my mom, I said, "Mom, couldn't she have just said yes in the moment?"
0: Right.
1: Because, you know, that's
0: not too embarrassing. People have done that before at baseball games and stuff, said yes, and then later on go, "Oh, I changed my mind. I didn't want to embarrass you on the big screen."
1: Yeah. Yeah. Huh. So anyway, good luck to him. I don't know who he is now, but.
0: Well, did he make it out of that ice rink? I mean, maybe. Did he end up getting together with that dog?
1: I don't know what happened.
2: The dog. Yeah,
0: the ice dog. Ice dog.
3: Ice dog.
0: Ice dog.
3: Ice dog. That was the ice hockey team.
2: Oh, thank you.
0: Where were you during this
3: call?
0: They're
3: the ice dogs.
0: She said the ice dog came out and everything.
2: Oh, I thought it was like an. Okay. Sorry.
1: Yeah. No, it's a mascot. I don't know. Yeah.
2: They went to Bruno Mars.
3: Nope. You can't get that well too many times.
0: Yeah, you can't.
3: You actually have.
0: Every time something goes wrong, you can't look at them and go, "They went to Bruno Mars."
2: I thought Ice Dogs was like a term for, you know.
0: For what?
2: Like the ref or something.
0: The ref?
2: Ice Dogs? No.
0: Jen. Thank you for everything you've done for the show today, Jennifer. I appreciate you.
1: Okay.
0: You seem to be the one who's on point. Thank you, love. You take care.
1: Bye. Take care. Bye.
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2: There's going to be new judges for Food Network's Harry Potter Wizards of Baking. I'll tell you who they are after traffic.
0: What does that say? Wait, I thought you said your wife didn't go.
3: No, she went Friday night. But
0: she went to Bruno Mars too?
3: She went, but I paid for her and my son to go.
0: Did you? Were their seats as good as your seats?
3: Definitely not. She was up in the, high up there with no air conditioning, and then she saw me the next night in the VIP section.
2: Oof.
3: So you and her can commiserate.
0: Mm-hmm.
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3: The biggest congestion I'm looking at right now is in mid-city LA. If you're on that 10 freeway eastbound right before La Brea, it does look like a crash has things pretty backed up. I'm seeing about 45 minutes of delays through that area. The good news is they did just clear the crash that was causing this. There still is some stopped traffic, obviously, until it recovers, but prepare for a little bit of slowing through that 10 eastbound in mid-city LA. And then in Fullerton on the 57 north right before Orangethorpe, there's a crash off to the right shoulder. This one isn't too bad. Just a couple of minutes of slow traffic from the 91 freeway. I'm John Camucci. That's your traffic on Valentine in the morning.
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7: Marvel star Paul Rudd has a rule when he's on set. He doesn't take his cell phone. He said they're horrible things. He's addicted to it like everybody else, and the world has changed since cell phones have existed. He said we don't look at each other or talk to each other quite the same way. So on the set of his latest movie, that's called A Statement, the director enforced a strict no phones policy. Paul Rudd's already used to that. And he says it forced the cast to spend time with each other and talk. And Food Network has announced new judges for the show Harry Potter, Wizards of Baking. Twins James and Oliver Phelps, who played Fred and George Weasley in the Harry Potter movies, are going to return as hosts for season three. But with this season, pastry chefs Duff Goldman and Sarah Mountain are going to be the expertise judges. And it's going to premiere November 4th. I'm Jill with Entertainment Headlines.
8: 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Philip is back on. Good morning, Valerie.
9: Yeah.
8: Hi, Valerie. How are you today?
9: I'm good. How are you?
8: I think you know.
7: Oh, no.
9: Well, I've been listening, so.
8: No, I'm good. I'm very good. Thank you very much. So, Val, proposal. Who proposed to you? Why'd you say no?
9: Oh, my gosh. So, I dated the same guy from 12 years old until I was a senior in high school. And he had cheated on me a million times, and I stayed. But eventually, I decided, you know, we're about to go to college. I'm not going to keep doing this. And he was like, marry me. Now, there was 2 weeks in between. We were already broken up. But he was like, marry me. Like, he got his whole family in on it. His sister was texting me. She was like, show up here. I want to hang out.
8: Yeah. Have these guys just watched too many rom-coms or something? You broke up. And their last-ditch thing is, marry me.
9: Honestly, that was his go-to every time. And we were like 15, 16. Like, it wasn't even going to happen. And he was just like, yeah, let's do it.
8: Oh, so he was asking you like at 15 or 16 to marry him?
9: Yeah.
8: Oh, that wouldn't have been good. They changed that law recently too in Southern California.
3: They did?
8: You could be married under 18, I think, with parental consent or something like that.
3: Really?
8: I think that law's finally changed where you have to be 18. I think I saw that. AB 1267 or something.
9: We were actually in Arkansas, though.
8: I'm not sure. What's that, Val?
9: I said we were actually in Arkansas.
8: Oh, all right. Well, I got it.
3: You were totally fine then. Yeah.
9: Yeah.
8: He's like, I want to marry you, and here's a little rock.
9: No, actually, he did not even have a ring. He was like, I'll get one. I promise. Just do it.
8: I don't know. I still feel like Little Rock deserved more.
3: That was good.
9: Yeah. No, I just caught it. Sorry.
8: That's much of my humor for much of the audience. Valerie, you're the best. You call anytime, okay?
9: Oh, of course. You guys have a great day.
8: You too. Take care. 866-544-MYFM. Text in 31043. Jill's back in the saddle today. Yeah. Happy she's back.
7: Glad to be back.
8: We're happy you're here, too.
7: Thank you.
8: The Bro Show, it's just not the same when you're not here. You know what I mean?
7: I heard your theme song this morning.
8: Oh.

0: 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Just about 5 minutes away from $1,000, your chance to win that here on MyFM. Jill referenced a theme song a second ago, and if you were here at 5:45 this morning, you would have heard this phone call that came in from Ernie. When Jill's not here, and she was out sick last week, a little under the weather.
1: Oh,
0: when Jill's not here.
1: It's an understatement.
0: Oh, I'm sorry. We really bad off.
1: It was bad.
0: Oh, I wonder how you got that cold.
1: It's going around the building.
0: Yeah.
1: From what I've been hearing.
0: So if you ever hear anybody in the air cough, keep an eye on that person. You know what I mean? So anyway, Jill's out sick. We missed her, of course. When she's not here, there's a joke that just becomes a bro show because we don't have any estrogen in the room, even though the three of us make up one testosterone-laden man. That's what people call it. They call it a bro show. So Ernie called in at 5:45 and said this. Here's a call.
2: Kind of really liked the vibes last week. Just the boys, you know, at work.
3: Bro show, bro show, bro
0: Ernie,
3: show.
0: You're going to get in trouble for that one when Bert gets here.
2: No. Hear me out. Look, I like Jill. She's great. She's funny. She's a great add-on to the team, but just something about just hanging out with your boys at work, you know, just listening to you guys on the radio on my way to work. I can't. It sounds like a good time.
0: Right. I totally get that. But I have to say, like, she is my better half on the radio. I can't imagine doing this show without her. Her intelligence, her wit, her generosity of spirit. I would miss that. Could you do the bro show every day, Ernie?
2: Come on. I mean, it's great. Yeah, why not? Just hanging out with the boys all day, every day. Why not? You know, no one's telling you to clean up or anything, so it's great.
0: My man, look at this guy. Young man. There's a need to feel low, I say, young man. There's a place you can go, I say, young man. You can hang with the bros at the Valentine show. Bum, bum, bum, bum. It's fun to hear the BRO show.
3: It's fun to hear the BRO show.
0: There's a place you

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1: Without anyone what? Nothing. Finish your song.
0: This is for you, Woody.
2: B.R.O. 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Show.
1: No, you guys were so nice in letting me come in a little bit later this morning. So I'm driving in and I'm listening and I hear Ernie's call and my knuckles are getting white on the steering wheel. And then I hear this song. I laughed so hard.
3: Did you really? I'm so happy.
1: I laughed so hard. You guys are very funny.
3: I mean, it's funny. The catchy song.
1: Yeah.
3: Listen, everything I said to Ernie, I meant, I don't like to do the show without you. You know that.
1: Right.
3: You're kind of like, you know, you're the show.
1: Yeah. No.
3: You've been here for so long, you know, with me.
4: It's true.
1: No, that's very nice of you guys.
3: But one more time.

0: phone to stay at, though.
1: They're going around telling you to clean. I was that's like, right. Is that all I'm here for?
2: Some of the
3: we got messy stuff. We leave our dishes everywhere.
0: God, it's so good.
1: I've noticed that only the bros enjoy the bro show.
0: Well, what's the opposite of bro?
2: Don't go there.
0: Right, we can't do that show. If the three of us are out, what show are you guys going to do? Someone came up to me and said, yeah, man. You ever listen to the lyrics of this?
2: Not that closely, to be honest.
0: There's a lot of stuff going on at the YMCA. There's a lot of stuff going down at that YMCA, I'm telling you. $1,000 right after the next song.
2: Oh, yeah!
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0: I just took a tour. Some people got to go to Bruno Mars and, you know, do that SoFi. I just got a tour of the new men's room on the fifth floor in Burbank here at iHeartMedia.
1: Aren't they nice?
0: Listen, I'm just going to say this. Very nice. Very nice. Whatever. How long was that bathroom out for?
1: Months.
2: Yeah, about a month, 1 to 2.
0: I feel like I could have done that in a week.
3: Mm-hmm.
0: I feel like I could have done that in a week. It's new tile. It's the same layout. It's just, it's the same to me. It's just new tile and probably some new toilets and some new doors and stuff and new faucets.
2: It's new everything.
0: Okay, but it doesn't
2: everything
0: seem like
2: in
0: it should
2: there
0: have
2: got
0: taken
2: replaced.
0: Months. Was it a union job or something?
1: What?
0: I don't know.
1: The pipes.
2: 5 weeks, 6 weeks.
1: They had to do a ton of stuff with the pipes.
0: Mm-hmm. What did they have to do with the pipes?
1: I have no idea. I'm not a plumber, but they had to just completely redo them.
0: I don't know. I feel like that. I don't know.
1: Oh, see, I loved it. Life changing.
0: Life changing? Your bathroom's life changing? Do you guys have a mirror?
1: Right, Tashi? We don't have a mirror yet, but it's coming. But oh my gosh, those beautiful emerald green tiles in there.
2: It's very nice.
1: What? Automatic toilets?
0: Did we have emerald green? I didn't see emerald green in ours.
2: Yeah, we have emerald green.
3: Yeah.
0: I saw gray.
1: Above
0: behind the sink. Okay.
2: Yeah.
0: The splash.
3: I think it was maybe because we like made a big video out of it, and then the payoff was just kind of like, yeah, you know.
0: And then we had to rush it because some dude had to use the restroom.
3: This poor man is trying to just pee.
1: Oh, no.
0: And I'm trying to do Bridge Over Troubled Waters in there.
3: Filming. And,
1: oh, man. Yeah.
0: He could hold it a second. I was getting to the chorus.
3: He seemed to enjoy it, to be generous, to the spirit,
0: and he did wait a second because he heard, like a bridge over troubled water. And then somebody else in the studio, so there's somebody in there, but whatever.
3: Yeah.
0: So, yeah, very nice. Bruno Mars, didn't get to go. Brand new bathrooms at iHeart. Check them out.
3: Take the win, bro.
0: Take the win.
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0: The heat is out of control. Dangerous heat, increased fire danger is going to continue across Southern California. Triple-digit temps in the forecast again today. Extreme heat warning remaining effect till Thursday night. Meanwhile, Hurricane Rachel could bring 6-foot waves to the beaches today. We'll see if any outer bands of Rachel impact us this coming weekend when it comes to rain or precipitation here in Southern California. In the NFL yesterday, the Rams coming from behind to beat the Eagles. Our very own afternoon host, Raph, big Eagles fan, loves Eagles. Crying in a Philly cheesesteak this weekend. Miserable because they got beat down. They got beat down hard in their hometown of Philly. 24-20. Rams running back Kyren Williams scored 2 touchdowns in the fourth quarter. Let's go. LA improved to 2-2 for the season. Chargers. It didn't work. They lost to Seattle 30-23. John is standing by the music news.
2: Well, that Coachella lineup could drop pretty much any day now, but there is a new rumor on who's going to headline.
5: You used to call me on my cell phone.
2: Right now, Drake is one of the top rumors. Starting to bubble up after Daily Hits Double said that he was in talks in that Coachella discussion to possibly headline this year. It does make sense. He has said he's going on tour at some point real soon. So I'll have to see if there's any truth to it when that lineup drops. I'm John Camucci. That's what's trending in music.
0: So I got a friend who's in the entertainment business, also writes for a Boston newspaper. He's a sports reporter. I'm hearing this is pretty much locked, Drake for Coachella. But the big surprise that nobody can see coming, he's bringing out Kendrick.
3: Okay.
0: You just know. You take that for what it's worth.
3: Okay.
0: You wait and see. Okay. You wait and see. Mark me, 9/27, October 5th, 2026.
2: Your friend has been right in the past.
0: My friend's been right almost every single
2: this
0: time.
2: There's no chance.
3: No way.
2: He's off.
0: Okay,
2: not. He's wrong.
0: Say that. And... Taylor, baby, soon.
2: How would he know that?
0: The guy knows his stuff. Did you watch her at the game this weekend? You see her in the suite?
3: I did.
0: You see her drinking iced tea? Good, John.
2: In the city of industry on the 60 freeway westbound, right before Crossroads Parkway, we have some debris in the center lane. It looks like CHP is on their way to run a traffic break to clear this, but as of right now, there's a little bit of stop and go traffic from Hacienda. And then in Laguna Hills, if you're on the 5 freeway northbound, right before El Toro, there's a crash that was off to the right shoulder. It was just cleared, but there still is a few minutes of lingering traffic, stop and go from exit 88. I'm John Camucci. That's your traffic on Valentine in the Morning.
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1: 104.3, my fam, it is Valentine in the morning. Got so hot outside already. I walked out in the balcony, so hot.
2: It's 82 when I was driving in.
1: 82 from Riverside?
2: 82.
1: Oh, God. When you were driving in?
2: Yes.
1: From Riverside?
2: Yes.
1: That's crazy. It gets really hot out there in Riverside, right?
2: It gets so hot in Riverside.
1: Will it be
2: Riverside.
1: Hotter in Riverside than by me?
2: I don't know.
1: All right, sure. I'm in the Thousand Oaks area.
3: You're a little cooler out by you, I think.
1: That's right.
3: Closer to the ocean.
1: Mm. Yeah, Malibu's just over the hill.
2: Mm. You know, yeah.
1: The boo.
2: Yeah, we're in the desert.
1: But Riverside, you're out there.
3: Riverside.
2: Yeah.
1: Does it ever get old, living in Riverside?
3: Riverside. No.
1: Right.
2: And I love it when they do it.
1: Do you like it when they do it?
2: Mm-hmm.
1: Do people who live in Riverside enjoy it?
3: Riverside.
1: Oh, yes. You gave up?
3: I missed one.
1: How did you miss one? The prank wasn't obvious? The joke wasn't apparent? I'm so sorry. Let me write it on the whiteboard so you know it's coming up.
3: I zoned out. I'm sorry.
1: I did too, actually. And I was the one doing it. All right, it's 9:46. It is 104.3 MyFM. So, Jill, you're back in the saddle, back at work after having a few days off.
3: So back.
2: Yeah.
1: Being out sick and everything. You blame somebody in the studio for being sick. We've never confronted that person today.
2: No. No, it's going around the building, so I can't put all the blame.
3: Yeah.
2: Because it is going around.
1: But did it get around here first, maybe? Some people have good immune systems, and they don't really get sick.
2: That's the thing.
1: You know, they get a little tick, a little cough.
3: Yeah.
1: Oh.
3: Poorly timed.
1: little time clear.
3: Yeah.
2: That's what's unfortunate about me, because not only does something hit me 10 times harder,
1: it takes
2: me that much longer to bounce back.
1: So even if you had a little viral load sitting next to you, if that get on you,
3: crazy way to put it, though.
1: You know, well, that's how they say it. That little bit could put you over the edge.
2: It's also, we all use the same door handles, and same going into the restroom. You're touching the doorknob. Like, there's just germs everywhere. So just be careful out there.
1: Touch that doorknob.
2: That one?
3: No, he never has.
1: I never have.
2: To leave, there's no way you can leave without
1: it.
3: He uses his shirt, he uses his foot, or I open it for him.
1: I don't touch
3: doorknobs. No, I swear. Now you'll be aware of it.
1: You'll see it now.
2: You never use your
1: hand? I never touch it. And you see, when I come in, I use my foot.
2: Well, I know that, because we hear you.
1: Right. I kick the door down.
2: Yeah, he really does.
1: Because I'm a man. A man's man.
3: You did, wreck your shoe, and... You have a hole in your shoe.
1: Nobody knows that because that was live on Instagram. Because you weren't holding the door for me.
3: I know.
1: It was like the one time
3: too.
1: You miss your opportunity
3: I
1: to hold the door.
3: I zoned out on that one too.
1: And I stubbed my toe just minutes ago.
2: Can I tell you what I had to miss last week because I was so sick?
1: Well, Bruno Mars, number one.
2: Bruno Mars. Check.
1: Right.
2: A VIP tour at Disneyland with Oogie Boogie Bash. I had to miss it. I was invited to go on a VIP tour. And I had to miss it.
1: Who invited you on a VIP tour?
2: My friends.
1: Oh, your rich friends at our Club 33?
2: Club 66? Club members?
1: No, Club 99?
2: They just were able to do a tour, and they had an open slot, and they invited me. It's been on the books for months.
4: That one is harder to feel bad about just because you go so often. It's like if Val got sick and was like, oh, I missed karaoke night.
2: You know what I mean? But John, like, it's Oogie Boogie Bash.
3: The way you're saying it, it sounds big, but we just don't know what
2: that
3: means.
1: By the way, I just love this. Like, Bruno Mars for you guys over there, and then she's got, like, Oogie Boogie Night at Disneyland, and my comparative is Memory Care Karaoke. That's my comparative. Sweet Caroline. Good times never felt so good. So good. Oh, so good. So good. Yeah. Why'd you couldn't go because you were sick?
2: I was
1: you couldn't
2: so
1: just
2: sick.
1: Sit in the back of the line or something?
2: Yesterday was the first day that I sat up. Like, I was laying down
1: Good
2: flat
1: God,
2: since Monday.
1: First day you sat up was yesterday and you decided to come to work today? Is it a bit soon, maybe?
2: Well, no.
1: I just sat up yesterday. Now I'm back
2: like
1: at work.
2: Like, I spent the whole day upright yesterday, and that had not happened to me since Monday of last week.
1: How are you feeling now?
2: I feel much better.
1: You
2: so much better.
1: Don't feel like you're contagious or anything?
2: Oh, my gosh,
1: I cannot have John getting sick.
3: No, he's got too much going on this week.
1: It's too much.
3: A big week
1: it's
3: for
1: a big
3: him.
1: Week for John.
2: Oh, gosh, yes. Let's all protect John.
3: Yeah, really. The rest of us are disposable.
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2: At the box office this weekend, Verity came in at number one, making $32.6 million. That's with Anne Hathaway and Dakota Johnson. And then Tom Cruise's new movie, Digger, it debuted at number five. It cost about $180 million to make. It made $8 million over the weekend. And John Steinbeck's East of Eden, the book has surged back to the top of the book sales charts because there's a new limited series on Netflix based on the book starring Florence Pugh. So now I think everybody's going back to the book, and it's now back on the book sales charts. I'm Jill with your entertainment headlines.
1: Lisa Fox coming up next. Lisa Fox at Sweetheart, who texted in, "Oh my God, the suite was so great at SoFi. You would have loved it, Val." Thanks for that, Lisa. She's up here next, 104.3 MyFM. Rap will be doing the afternoon show, who also had himself and his entire Filipino podcast, it seemed like, at the Bruno Mars show, too. But we're done with that. So they're up next. Brian, thank you for your show.
3: Thank you for your show.
1: Tasha in the couch, thank you for your show. 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
2: Thank you for your show.
1: Adam in the other room, thank you for your show. Allie in the other room, thank you for your show. John Camucci, thank you for your show.
3: Thank you for your show.
1: Have a great day. Get out there and be the change in the world that you want to see.
0: Right there.
1: Have an absolutely fantastic, fantastic day. Watch out for that heat. It's very dangerous out there. Keep your shades closed at home, your curtains closed. It'll help out keeping your house cooler, too. John, how's that traffic look?
4: Well, you want to watch out for that disabled vehicle on Costa Mesa as well on the 55 freeway southbound right before the 405. It looks like it's blocking the right lane currently, so there's a little bit of slow traffic from Chapman. And then in West Covina, we do have a little bit of a situation on the 10th freeway westbound right before Pacific Avenue. Looks like a crash was just cleared, but there's a few minutes of stop-and-go traffic from Barranca Street. I'm John Camucci. That's your traffic on Valentine in the Morning.
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And also want to get you $1,000 with the return of our $1,000 Philip. That happens next. Good morning. It's on my FM.

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Christina Perry, 1,000 years, and it feels like it's already 1,000 degrees outside. My gosh, 4 more days of this heat wave. 4 more days, and it starts to cool down on Friday. Friday, we can't wait. We love you. 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

0: Monday morning, what's happening? Oh, who else is already sweating? My gosh, it's a 104.3 My Fam. Lisa Fox with you, a fan of the fans. Got the fan blowing, got the AC on. It is a lot, y'all, but we're going to make it a fantastic week. Super exciting that the money is back. You heard the keyword, right? The word is credit. 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Little box will pop right up. You'll type in this hour's nationwide keyword, C-R-E-D-I-T, for a shot to score 1,000 bucks with the return of our $1,000. Philip, got a grand for you. 13 chances to win every weekday. So that's a whole lot of money coming at you. 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It's all happening. One grand could do a lot. And so happy we have it for you. 13 chances to win every day. All that plus, I don't know, more Harry Styles winning on Thursday. I'll have your tickets in to see Matchbox 20 live at the Fonda, One Republic live at Morongo, and tickets in for Discovery Cubes. Pumpkin Palooza. It's all happening. All the fun is right here. 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

Also spectacular. We're doing an hour commercial free. More favorites on the way from Benson. We'll do some Bruno. Oh my gosh, it was so fantastic over the weekend. Two more shows to go tomorrow and Wednesday. We love Bruno. And we also love this guy, Justin. Take it away. He's on my phone.

All right, Billy there. Now got to have Vanessa Carlton doing 1,000 miles. How about winning $1,000? It's back, y'all. Your chance to win 1,000 bucks with the return of our $1,000 Philip Huffney. 10 minutes past every hour, your chance to grab 1,000 bucks. Hang tight. Details and winning on the way. It's my thumb.

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0: Arnie Grande on our Monday morning. What's up? It's I 104.3 My Fun. Lisa Foxer with you. Hello. Oh my gosh, I know we're going to hear about it a lot the next 4 days. The heat is a lot. How y'all made it through those Dodger games in person over the weekend, I have no idea. Oh my goodness, but I'm glad for the team that game three is tomorrow in Atlanta. And I just looked it up. It'll be 76, a very comfortable 76 degrees tomorrow at 3 o'clock when the first pitch goes down in Atlanta as we take down the Braves. And then we'll do a game four over there. Then we'll be back for game five on Friday. It'll be much cooler by Friday for a game five win. So there's all that. Plus we're here, great music on the radio and details of winning on the way. Matchbox 20 at the Fonda, Wonder Public Live, Poolside at Morongo next Tuesday night. All of it on the way, plus that money for you. 10 minutes past every hour. It's right here. 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

It's another hours of the nonstop songs and all that money coming at you 10 minutes past every hour. What are you going to do with that money when you win $1,000? 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

Mariah, so good last year. This year, oh, next level with BTS, Goose, Lainey Wilson, Benson Boone, this gal, Zara Larsson, and so many more. Snoop Dogg, what a great time this year. 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

Got to be a believer that that money help is on the way. It's the return of our $1,000 Philip. It's back, y'all. $1,000 happened for you. 10 minutes past every hour. 13 chances to win every day all this week. That means it happens again next. Stand by. 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

0: Beyonce working it for our hot and sweaty Monday. Oh my gosh, I hope you're okay out there. If you're working outside today, I hope you're finding every way you can to stay nice and cool. Lisa Fox here. It's 104.3 MyFM. Got the AC on, got the fan on. Looking to hook you up with very special tickets in for a special Matchbox 20 show next week at the Fonda. Details on that on the way. Plus right now, it's October. It's spooky season. 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

But not even a break at the beach with these temperatures for the next 4 days, at least 94 right now in Long Beach. It's at 99 in Riverside and 100 in Irvine. Hope we're staying cool out there. 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

0: Oh, the Dracula song, Tame Impala featuring Jennie from Blackpink. So spectacular. It's 104.3 MyFM in this heat. Oh, but hey, if you're a Matchbox 20 fan like we are, gosh, I love those guys. Since the 90s, and they're doing a special show, one night only, at the Fonda next week to celebrate 30 years of their album, Yourself or Someone Like You. Tickets go on sale Friday, but I'm going to hook you up with a pair to be there at the Fonda October 12th in the 1 o'clock hour. So hang tight for that. But first, also congrats to my man, Sal Nemeth of Glendora. Got the tickets in to take the family. 4-pack of tickets in for Discovery Cube's Pumpkin Palooza, celebrating the spooky season with an interactive dance party and festival featuring the all-new Pumpkin Path Scavenger Hunt presented by OC Waste and Recycling, happening weekends now through November the 1st. Families are invited to drop in any or every interactive pumpkin dance party, which includes a giant 20-foot pumpkin named Jack-O-Lin. They've got bumper cars, interactive pumpkins, science demonstrations, and so much more. Pumpkin Palooza tickets are $12 and require Discovery Cube general admission, but you are winning free family 4-packs in for all of it all this week right here with your pals at MyFM.
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2: 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Gotta get that. 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

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Little box will pop right up. You'll type in this hour's nationwide keyword, grand, G-R-A-N-D, to win a grand with our $1,000 fill-up. Pay some bills. Go have some fun. A grand up for grabs. Good luck. 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
1: 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Go pay some bills. 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Are we doing Disney? 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Or Dodgers tickets for game 5. I know they'll be back for game 5. 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

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Disney Plus and Hulu, it's back on. You can relive the magic of this year's star-studded iHeartRadio Music Festival that went down live from Vegas just a few weeks ago with the Scouts, R. Larson, BTS, Goo Goo Dolls, Lainey Wilson, Benson Boone, Snoop Dogg, and so many more. It's now streaming again. Disney Plus and Hulu. Check it out. It's my phone.

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Lisa Foxer, hello. It is, I say, 104.3 MyFM. Right back with more music and, of course, more money, $1,000 for you. With the return of our $1,000 Philip happening for you 10 minutes past every hour. That means another grand happens for you at 2:10-ish. But first, oh, how much do we love Matchbox 20? A special show is happening. Want to go?

0: So many great songs. 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

Roaring through our sweaty, hot, sweaty Monday afternoon. And thanks so much for having us on. It's 104.3 MyFM. Congrats to my girl Kelly Williams at Fullerton. Got the tickets in for that special Matchbox 20 anniversary show next Monday at the Fonda. I'll have them for you all this week. And stand by for that money. 10 minutes past every hour, your chance to be $1,000 richer with our $1,000 fill-up. 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

0: an absolute highlight of this year's iHeart Radio Music Festival when the Goo Goo Dolls did Iris and the crowd went crazy. I think they sang it louder than Johnny and Robbie, and they were just loving it. They were loving the crowd's love for that song. So good. It's 104.3 MyFam. So many iconic moments that happen every year at this festival. This year, no different. I love when BTS took us for a swim with that cool like water thing behind them. Lainey Wilson did a special Dolly Parton tribute. Snoop Dogg surprised us by bringing out Wiz Khalifa to do some cool stuff. So, yeah. Benson Boone, Weezer, Zara Larsson, and so many more. Do you have Disney Plus or Hulu? You can relive all the awesomeness of this year's iHeartRadio Music Festival presented by Capital One. At home, on TV, or on your phone. Anywhere where there's air conditioning. Catch the concert experience. Relive it all over again as it's now streaming back on Disney Plus and Hulu. Enjoy that. God, right? It was so hot over the weekend, we didn't want to leave the house. Thank God for football all day Sunday. And thank God for the music. Right back with another hour's worth of nonstop songs that kicks off for you next.
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Friday, we can't wait for you to get here. My gosh. 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And my buddy Raph takes over at 3. He's got a lot coming at you with that money, 10 minutes past the hour. And SeaWorld tickets, too. It's my FM.

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Raffle, have more for you after 3. 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

That's 104.3 MyFM, 90s to now. My name is Raph. Oh, my goodness. The Romantic Tour continues at SoFi Stadium, night number four tomorrow and Wednesday, the fifth night, wrapping up the five tour stop here in L.A. MyFM was there Friday and Saturday, Lisa Fox and I on Friday. So much fun. It was like a party inside the concert. We were dancing all night. Here's a Risk It All on MyFM. For just a

0: All right, 104.3 MyFM, 90s to now with Raph. 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

I feel like if Halloween lands on a Friday or Saturday, like a weekend, you definitely have to have a costume in mind or ready to go just in case you get invited to a last minute party. 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

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We'll give you the details on Thursday when you're listening, all right? White shirt.

0: right, it's 104.3 MyFM 90s to now. My name is Raph. If you've been watching The Voice on NBC Los Angeles, these trivia questions are going to be super easy, okay? Your chance to win $500 and a pair of tickets to a live taping of The Voice. All right, today's trivia question. When you go to sporting events, sometimes teams will reward you with a t-shirt shot out of a cannon, right? Cannon t-shirt toss, right? Coach Riley Green on The Voice has his own take on how to reward the live audience with a Voice t-shirt. How does he do it on the show? You watch the show, super simple answer, okay? Caller 20, give it to me. $500 are yours and the pair of tickets to a live taping of The Voice, okay? 866-544-6936, caller 20 with the correct trivia answer. Wins that money and a pair of tickets to the live taping of The Voice. Question again, when you go to a sporting event, they sometimes reward you with a t-shirt out of a cannon. Coach Riley Green on The Voice has his own take on how to do that. The live audience with a Voice t-shirt, how does he do it on the show? Okay, give me the answer. The money and the tickets are yours. Good luck.
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1: 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Ooh. I love it.
0: 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Okay, $500 on the line here, plus a pair of tickets to a live

0: taping of The Voice if you know the answer to the trivia question we gave out. Riley Green, one of the coaches, has his own take on the t-shirt toss for the live audience. How does he do the t-shirt toss with his live studio audience? Like, tell me the mechanism. What does he do?
1: I know Queen was

0: He's fishing. He's fishing with a rod and reel.
1: With the t-shirts, right?
0: Yeah.
1: There you go. That's the correct answer. Congratulations. You just won $500 towards, you know, whatever you want, and a pair of tickets to a live taping of The Voice. Congratulations.
0: Awesome. I can't wait. When is it?
1: No, and I mean, we'll give you the details. Queen Latifah and Riley Green, of course, join Kelly Clarkson and Adam Levine as coaches on the all-new season of The Voice. Watch The Voice as the blind auditions continue tonight at 8 on NBC Los Angeles. I know you're going to be watching now, right?
0: I sure will.

0: Yeah, $1,000 Philip is back on MyFM. Your chance to win that cash. The key word, moments away, around 5:10 on MyFM. First traffic update.
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2: Los Feliz is slow on the 5 southbound, leaving Los Feliz Boulevard delays and stretches as you continue all the way to the 605 freeway. Commerce 5 northbound, slowing from Garfield.